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92.3 WCOL, Columbus is number one for new country. And a new survey says 15% of people say there's something in their house that's been broken for so long that they've just accepted that that's how it works now, the broken way. If this sounds like you, I want to find out what's broken in your house. We'll discuss coming

Jersey on. You're getting back to the music right now. 92.3 WCOL.

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0: 92.3 WCOL, Columbus is number one for new country. And I know that when it comes down to having a day off on a Friday or a Monday, I'm going to pick Monday every single time. I mean, I wouldn't say no to a Friday day off, but a Monday over a Friday for sure. And I'm guessing you're going to agree with me, Megan. What do you think?
1: Monday.
0: Yeah.
1: Because Mondays are just my least productive day. Yeah. I don't want to do anything on Monday.
0: Exactly right. Fridays are fine the way they are. We're good. We're looking forward to Saturday on a Friday. A lot of people just really don't do a lot on Friday anyway, but Monday is a rough day just to get things going again. To have that day off over a Friday, I would do it every time. What about you? What do you think? And feel free to disagree. What day would you pick to have off, a Friday or a Monday? Let me know in the iHeart app. Hit that talkback mic and sound off.

0: Columbus is number one for new country, 92.3 WCOL. Lauren, thank you for having us on. We're finding out what you refuse to buy the cheap, generic version of.
1: Coffee. I love coffee.
0: I'm a coffee addict too, Lauren. I used to be the biggest coffee snob, but I'm telling you, some of the best coffee is the stuff that isn't like the real name brand kind of stuff. Just saying. Just Lauren.

Hey, it's Zuko. Hope you're having a great Sunday. Tomorrow we kick off Dan and Shay Week because they're in town Thursday night at The Shot. We got tickets in the fifth row at 7:50 tomorrow morning. And then, of course, tickets all week long at 9, 11, 1, and 3 on 92.3 WCOL.

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And a new survey says about a fourth of Americans claim they do something weird the second they get home from work. So they walk through the door and they proceed to do something that they say is kind of odd. What are you doing when you get up from work that would be considered weird?

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92.3 WCOL. And it's proof that not all Mondays are bad, because tomorrow it's back. The cash contest returns. We have $1,000 that'll be up for grabs every single hour tomorrow and every day all week long. 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

Columbus is number one for new country, 92.3 WCOL. And you and your request are the top priority tonight. Let me know what you want to hear as you're listening on the free iHeart app. Just tap the red microphone and leave me a talkback message. Or if you're scrolling on Instagram right now, you can say hi there too. I'm at Casper Radio. That's with a K. Would love to hear from you tonight. Thank you for having us on. Okay.

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Hey, it's Zuko. Hope you're having a great Sunday. Tomorrow we kick off Dan and Shay Week because they're in town Thursday night at The Shot. 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And then, of course, tickets all week long at 9, 11, 1, and 3 on 92.3 WCOL. 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
1: 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And I thought everyone had a giant bell. 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

0: 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Columbus is number one for new country. And what's something your parents had in their house growing up you thought every family had until you got older, Daniel?
1: 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So I just thought it was a normal thing, so I realized it was just decoration.
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Hey, it's Zuko. Hope you're having a great Sunday. Tomorrow we kick off Dan and Shay week because they're in town Thursday night at The Shot. We got tickets in the fifth row at 7:50 tomorrow morning. And then, of course, tickets all week long at 9, 11, 1, and 3 on 92.3 WCOL.

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3: It's Monday, everybody. Welcome to show number 1732. It's After Midnight. I'm your host, Granger Smith. So glad to start another work week with you. I got a whole bunch of good country music to play for you, so keep it right here. I've also got some good news I want to read for you. Hang tight for it. And also, Ann Hudson's got some Nashville news, stories about your favorite stars out there in Music City. No longer Sunday night, officially Monday morning. That's because we're After Midnight. Hang tight.

92.3 WCOL, Columbus's number one for new country. Hey, good way to get your Monday going? How about with some good news? I got something to share with you coming up in 2 songs. Hang tight.

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1: 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And Granger is bringing the soundtrack to your overnight. Thanks for being a part of the After Midnight family.

92.3 WCOL, Columbus's number one for new country. A topic I want to discuss next hour. I want to hear from you on this, you know, as we enter the month of October. What are you afraid of? What is something that you fear? What is something you're scared of? 866-607-8383. We'll talk next hour.

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1: Hey, Granger, this is Phil. I'm calling because I'm down in Tucson. I'm driving up to Flagstaff this morning for work, and it got me up at crazy hours driving, and I just wanted to say hi. What's up to everybody?
0: Buddy, I appreciate you listening. That's some beautiful country you're driving through. 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
1: Okay, as promised, Ann Hudson has come in here. She's got the mic. She's going to tell us some stories about her favorite stars out there in Nashville. What you got?
2: Yeah, so I thought this was crazy and so cool at the same time. Chase Matthew wanted to thank Jason Aldean for taking him on tour with him. And he found a gift for him on Facebook Marketplace. Wait till you hear what this gift is. Coming up in your Nashville news next.

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1: A middle of the night doesn't mean you're all alone. We're hanging out on Facebook, too. 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

0: Nashville's Music Row. It's Ann Hudson.
1: So Chase Matthew wanted to thank Jason Aldean for taking him on tour. So he found him a gift, like a parting gift, parting tour gift on Facebook Marketplace. Guess what he got him?
2: He got him
1: a 1968 Pontiac Le Mans convertible as an end of tour gift. And yeah, he found it on Facebook Marketplace and he spent months fixing it back up. But the 68 is the key detail in this gift. It's a nod to the opening line of Jason Aldean's song, My Kind of Party. But isn't that cool?
3: That's it. I mean, I'm kind of speechless here.
2: Wow. That's very thoughtful. Did he think of that?
1: I mean, I don't know, but he produced it. I always think, did y'all used to do that, Granger, like end of tour gifts?
3: Yeah, and I'm really embarrassed now. That's like the new bar that's set.
2: I mean, he set a bar for a lot of people now.
1: I mean, really, I thought it was really cool. At one point, I was interviewing Lee Bryce on his tour bus, and I can't remember which artist bought him the end of tour gift, but he gave him a foot massager, and he had it on the bus, and let me try it. It was the greatest thing.
3: That sounds much more on par.
2: Yeah.
1: I know, that sounds more, but the coolest and cutest story is Lee Bryce, I loved it so much, ended up like sending me one, or his record label did or something, because I loved it, but I was like, it's the greatest thing ever, so...
3: That
1: when I'm busy
3: cool.
1: under here, that's what's happening.
3: That is cool.
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1: Ann with an E.

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7: Welcome to Monday, everybody. It's After Midnight. I'm your host, Granger Smith. So thinking about this, you know, this is like the time of year when you watch some scary movies. You see some scary things. And so I thought, you know, as we think about a new topic, why don't we go here? What scares you? What is something that scares you? Can you think about that? Call me. I'll put you on the air. 866-607-8383. I've also got Earl Bibbles Jr., the country boy with a dumb criminal story to share with us. All this here with a bunch of good country music. Whatever the reason you're up late or up super early, I'm really glad you're with me. We are After Midnight.

92.3 WCOL, Columbus's number one for new country. Okay, talking about this in two songs, what are you afraid of? What makes you scared? 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
1: Hey, Granger, want to just say thank you for everything that you do. I listen to you every morning on my hour drive to Denver Airport. I hope you have a great day. Take care.
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A drug deal gone wrong in Florida, but not for unusual reasons. Earl Bibbles Jr. is going to share this true, dumb criminal story with us coming up next.

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Hey baby, what you doing tonight? It's butterflies and Bud Lights under the stars and all.

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92.3 WCOL, Columbus's number one for new country. 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It's a pretty easy question. 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
7: Hey, thanks for starting Monday here with me on After Midnight, y'all. So grateful for you third shifters listening to the show, making this America's favorite radio program, and keeping America rolling 24-7. That's what you do on this third shift. I'm Granger Smith, your host. I'm going to talk about some things that went down on this day in history coming up. I've got a little list I want to read for you. Plus some Nashville news with Ann Hudson, stories about your favorite stars out there in Nashville. All of this coming up real soon, so don't go anywhere.

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It was on this day that we got the very first look at 007. I'll remind you what year that was, plus some other things that went down on this day in history coming up in two songs.

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0: 92.3 WCOL, Columbus's number one for new country. Okay, we have Ann Hudson in here with Nashville News. You got some stories for us?
1: I do. So this was interesting. Luke Bryan says his duet with Chris Stapleton took an unexpected romantic turn. We're gonna actually let Luke Bryan explain that to you coming up in Nashville News next, so hang out a hot second.

0: Here's what's new in Nashville. Here's Ann Hudson.
1: All right, so you may remember Chris Stapleton joined Luke Bryan in Nashville for Drink a Beer, which Chris co-wrote. Well, Luke told Jimmy Fallon that there was something about singing face-to-face with Chris that kind of caught him off guard.
2: I have him as my number one on Mount Rushmore, by the way. He really stares at you while he's singing at you because he's watching your lips.
3: Oh.
2: And then as he's watching your lips, it's very intimidating, but...
3: Yeah, I don't know if I like
2: it. And then the whole time, I'm kind of falling in love.
4: Wow, my God, you guys...
1: I mean, Luke Bryan, he's something else. Love him.
5: That he is. Luke Bryan is something else.
4: Sometimes these news stories just keep me speechless, Ann.
1: I know.
4: I know. But it's also because I know both of those guys. You know, I know Chris and Luke. And
1: that's funny. I haven't met Chris yet. Is he amazing?
4: Yeah, I've known him for a very, very long time. All the way back to the year 2000.
1: All right. Does he stare at your lips and make you fall in love?
4: Yeah, I never thought of him as Luke Bryan just described him.
5: You're not the same shoes.
4: No, not the same. I don't see it the same way. Uh-huh. Jeff, sorry.
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8: Monday morning, third shifters. Thanks for getting the week started with us. I'm glad to be here alongside you. Granger Smith here, your host of After Midnight. You know, we're running something pretty fun. We're doing something called a fall food draft. And we'll talk about it this hour, but basically, it's like an NFL draft. And I want you to chime in when it's your turn, when it's your round, and pick your favorite fall food. You got it? My number, 866-607-8383. Stay tuned. I've also got Earl Bibbles Jr. coming in here with a dumb criminal story. And you know us. I got a bunch of good country music to play for you, too. Hang tight. It's After Midnight, hour number 4.

OL, Columbus is number one for new country. Okay, in two songs, we're bringing out our fall food draft. We're going to go around, pick our favorite fall foods, and you get the draft. And at the end, we'll find out who's got the better team. Call me to chime in on this, 866-607-8383.

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1: Okay, we're trying something new. I've got Ann Hudson in here. I've got the Ant-Man with me. We're going to do a fall food draft.
2: Okay.
3: Like about, a football draft.
1: Like a football draft. Okay. Like think about like a, you know, the NFL draft fantasy. Mm-hmm. Okay. We're going to do this with fall foods.
3: Oh, this is fun.
2: Okay. Making me hungry already. So we just each thinking get to pick about our it. Own,
3: but we do it like a snake draft. Like yeah. that? Is that what you're thinking?
1: I don't know what a snake draft is.
3: Snake is the, it goes, so it goes either. From, well, who is, so if you started with you, Granger, it would go to Ann and go to me and then it would go to a listener, I guess.
1: And oh, then, you want to bring a listener? Okay. You want to bring a listener?
3: Yeah, because usually this is where we get calls.
1: Right? Oh, that's a great right. idea.
3: Yeah, so they could pick, you know, whoever, whatever phone call we just pick and that'd be the listener's pick.
1: Okay, who gets the different. Who gets the first round draft pick?
3: You should.
1: I get it.
3: Well, because then what we do is then we'll go backwards. The next day, so tomorrow we go backwards. So we'd start with a listener one, and then okay. it would go to me, and then it would go to Ann, and then go to you.
1: You want me to pick one now?
3: So you pick, yeah, that'd be your first one.
1: I get the first round draft pick. The fall first food. Round draft pick of the fall foods, I'm going to have to say roasted turkey.
3: Why roasted
2: turkey? Roasted turkey.
1: Like, I say that because, like, other than fried turkey, like, mm. like the kind of turkey you put in the oven
3: with carrots.
2: No. Yeah.
3: Potatoes. What do you put in?
1: I don't need any of that stuff.
3: So just by itself.
1: Yeah, like an injected, you know, like because I'm thinking if I'm gonna get the first round pick, what is Thanksgiving without a turkey, right?
2: Yeah.
3: But it's is it Thanksgiving or is this just or fall?
1: I don't know. I'm making this up as I go.
3: You said fall food draft.
1: Turkey. Okay. Could I add dressing to it or
3: you can do whatever you want?
2: No, you cannot.
1: I cannot.
2: No,
1: okay.
2: That's a second one.
3: She said no. Okay, got it.
1: Who gets the second pick?
3: Ann.
1: Ann's next. Ann Hudson, second pick.
3: Yeah.
2: I'm going pumpkin spice latte.
1: You can have it.
3: I wasn't.
2: That's yeah, mine. That
3: I wasn't even thinking about a pumpkin spice anything.
2: Oh, hey, pumpkin spice latte. That's like my breakfast on multiple breakfast occasions during the fall.
3: You and my daughter. Pumpkin spice latte is your breakfast?
2: Sometimes, lots of times.
3: Wow.
2: Yeah, it'd be so good. I get. It's hard to eat anything after that. It's so much sugar and terrible for you. But it's so delicious.
3: Now we're getting to the truth here.
1: Okay, somebody writing this stuff down?
2: Yeah.
1: Eventually? Okay, yes. Ant-Man, what's your pick?
3: Okay, so mine is chili.
1: Chili?
2: Yeah.
3: Yeah.
2: Chili's a good one.
1: Chili, I like that.
3: Fall food chili.
1: That's a good third round pick.
3: Okay, now we need a listener one.
1: Okay, we need a listener. 866-607-8383. 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You get the fourth pick of the fall foods draft.
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1: 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Mm-mm.

92.3 WCOL. Continuing this conversation, we're talking about a fall food. What do you love as a fall food? And you call me what we're going to do. We're having a fall food draft. So we'll, you could pick like it's a draft pick for you. And then we'll find out who's got the better team. 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
1: Hey, Granger, this is Becky, just leaving work. 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Bye.
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92.3 WCOL. When a Wendy's fry fight turns into a shootout, who ends up in the most trouble? Well, spoiler, it's not who you think. Earl Dibbles is coming in with this true, dumb criminal story to make all of this make sense. Coming up next, hang tight.

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2: Let me tell you something. There's being mad, and then there's just plum going crazy. Shoot. Down in Kentucky, this fella, Monja James Wooten, he got so tore up over some cold fries at a Wendy's drive-thru, he decided to start shooting. Yeah, I reckon that escalated quick. This gal working in the window, Tashina Coleman, she wasn't gonna take it lying down, though. She whipped out her own piece and fired back, hitting one of Monja's crew square in the backside. Now, this is where it gets real messy. Turns out Tashonda, she ain't even supposed to have a gun because she's on probation for a felony theft and gun charges. Now everybody's in hot water, but her pot's boiling over.
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92.3 WCOL, Columbus's number one for new country. 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We're calling this Fall Food Draft. Just give me your favorite fall food, and you will enter the draft that we're having. Me, Ann Hudson, the Ant-Man, and the listeners. 866-607-8383.

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1: Monday, early risers. Welcome to After Midnight with me, Granger Smith, your host. Hey, I've got some good news to kick your Monday off with, plus some Nashville news. Doesn't necessarily have to be good, but it's news about your favorite stars out there in Nashville and what they're up to. Ann Hudson's got you covered on that. Hey, I'm glad you're here. Thank you for making this America's favorite radio program.

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Hey, good way to get your Monday going? How about with some good news? I got something to share with you coming up in two songs. Hang tight.

92.3 WCOL, Columbus's number one for new country. Brought this up last hour. What's your favorite fall food? And we're doing like an NFL draft, and it's a fall food draft. 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
1: Hey, Granger. Good morning. I'm up early going to work to Mercy Hospital. Like to listen to you every morning. And thank you for being up early to provide us good music to listen to. And God bless.
0: Well, you're doing good work out there. Thank you for your service. 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
2: Okay, as promised, Ann Hudson has come in here. She's got the mic. She's going to tell us some stories about her favorite stars out there in Nashville. What you got?
3: Yeah, so I thought this was crazy and so cool at the same time. Chase Matthew wanted to thank Jason Aldean for taking him on tour with him, and he found a gift for him on Facebook Marketplace. Wait till you hear what this gift is coming up in your Nashville news next.

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1: Listen, I get it. Not everyone sleeps at night. Some of us think, some of us drive, some of us pray. Granger's with you through it all. Thanks for being a part of the After Midnight family.

0: 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It's Ann Hudson.
1: So shout out to Lainey Wilson. To me, this is so unexpected, but really cool. She's going to be on tour in the Toronto shows with Harry Styles. He's doing the Together Together tour in 2027, and she'll be part of the fun. He announced 12 Wembley Stadium shows with Shania Twain, and Lainey will also join him for two of the Toronto shows next May. Well, it looks like people have been wondering about Florida Georgia Line and when they'll reunite after making the announcement that they are back together, and looks like they will be a part of Stagecoach. Yep, that's going to happen April 23rd through the 25th in California. So that's something to look forward to, and we'll keep you updated on tickets.
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1: 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Guaranteed human.

0: I would use it.
1: I tell you what, if I had that, my wife wouldn't be able to keep her hands off them. She loves candy corn. I could get me some of that. If I could figure out a way to smell like candy corn or the bread at Longhorn.
0: Yeah.
1: Or a caramel apple sucker. Those are the three things my wife can't say no to. So I got to get me some of the Brock's.
0: You should.
1: Ode to candy corn. Do you hide your coffee order? Apparently, people's coffee orders are getting a little weird. What's the name of the coffee you get in the morning?
0: The iced pumpkin chai.
1: Okay, so that's not too weird. But a new Talker Research survey of more than 1,500 coffee-drinking Americans found that one in three of them admit to judging others based on their coffee order. And nearly a quarter have to go to a secret place to make their order because they're afraid of people judging them.
0: Why?
1: Like they want to order in secret. So maybe if you're with a group, you're like, I'll just take a black coffee. But if you're by yourself, you might be like, I'll take the frappy, nappy, lappy, chappy, whatever it's called.
0: Nothing to be embarrassed about.
1: And speaking of coffee, coffee lovers drink about 2 billion cups a day, which means a whole lot of used coffee grounds, and those end up in the trash. But scientists may have found a way to put that waste into good use. Researchers in South Korea have turned leftover coffee grounds into eco-friendly insulation material. So they heat the grounds until they become like a charcoal-like substance, and then it's mixed with plant-based materials to create insulation that works about as well as foam products commonly used in buildings. So you can have your home insulated in coffee grounds. That's kind of cool.
0: Yeah.
1: Well, if you've had a can of 7-Up lately and you're like, wow, this tastes like the real thing. Well, 77,000 cans of 7-Up Tropical are being recalled because some cans labeled zero sugar contain regular soda. It affected the 12-ounce cans, and that can contain 38 grams of sugar, and they were sold in 12-packs. So if you've been drinking that lately and you're like, yeah, this kind of tastes like normal, it might be normal.
0: You're thinking you're being healthy, but you're not.
1: And funny, I think this is kind of cool. In Somerville, New Jersey, police cars are commemorating October as Breast Cancer Awareness Month by wrapping many of their police cars in pink.
0: That's so nice.
1: Yeah, they do the awareness campaign every year. 7 of their pink cars will make stops throughout the community to remind women what that month is and to get tested for breast cancer. There's some hot topics.
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0: It is October. And you know what that means?
1: What?
0: It's cuffing season. Do you know what cuffing season is, Alyssa?
1: Isn't that when you get in a relationship?
0: Cuffing season is officially underway. Dating expert Julia Spira has created a cuffing season playbook that lays out the timeline like a football season.
1: Okay, follow.
0: So cuffing is kind of like hook it up with someone, but here's the layout. Here's like the playbook as if we were talking about football. September we already had, right? But September is scouting season. So singles like refresh their dating profiles. They get back on the apps and they start seeing who's out there. That's September. So we're past that.
1: Right.
0: And you're single, so you need to know this stuff.
1: Yeah.
0: You might have already been scouted out. You don't even know it yet.
1: Oh, probably not.
0: But so October, which is the month we're in now, that is drafting season. This is when people start narrowing the field and focusing in on the most promising prospects.
1: Okay.
0: All right. That's October. Then we get to November and December, and that's the sweet spot. Holiday parties, family gatherings, New Year's Eve. You know, you create plenty of opportunities to pair up. So January is the playoffs.
1: The playoffs.
0: All right? The holiday magic wears off and reality sets in. And if you're still together, you might actually have something.
1: But I feel like if I was dating a guy, like, or just getting to know him, let's say in the beginning, I don't know if I'd be spending holidays with them right off the bat, because I'm like, what if they're playing me? I'm not bringing them around family.
0: Right, and they might be playing you. That's the thing you don't know about cuffing season, because there are people who just want to have someone to be around the holidays. And that's really all they want you for. They don't want you for anything else.
1: So they break up with you.
0: But if you get to Valentine's Day, that's what they call the Super Bowl.
1: That would be hard.
0: That's the Super Bowl of love. Yes, that's the official term in the playbook. So if you're hoping to be cuffed by the holidays, now's the time to get off the bench. If you wait too long to find someone to bring to Thanksgiving dinner, the best prospects may already be under contract.
1: Well, for dinner for Thanksgiving, I was just going to bring me, myself, and I. Was the plan.
0: All right. So in review, September is scouting season. October, the month we're in now, that's drafting season. November, December, that's a sweet spot because of all the holiday parties. That's when you're kind of like really spending time together. January is when you get to the playoffs. If you made it to January, that means the holidays went good. And if you get to Valentine's Day, that is the Super Bowl of love, as they say.
1: Lucky people.
0: Thank God I'm married. That's all I can say.
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0: There it is, our Monday morning anthem, Marchessa. It sure is Monday, 5:35. Zuko and Alyssa hanging out. How you feeling, Alyssa?
1: A little sleepy. How are you feeling today?
0: Kind of the same. Yeah. Trying to get it to work week.
1: Oh, yeah.
0: Mondays always seems like it's the toughest day for sure.
1: Yeah.
0: All right. Here's your early morning Mind Meter trivia question. 27% of people say this is the most annoying sound. And I would agree. All right. If you think of sounds that you find annoying, and I'm not going to tell you like where you might hear this sound just yet. I might eventually get to that if we don't get the right answer. But what do you think is the most annoying sound? 614-821-WCOL or 800-899-WCOL. 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

0: Bailey Zimmerman and Chevy Silverado on 92.3 WCOL. 5:39 on your Monday morning. Zuko and Alyssa hanging out. Here's your early morning Mind Bender trivia question. 27% of people say this is the most annoying sound, and I would definitely be part of that 27%. I hate this sound. It drives me crazy. All right, let's start with line four today. Hi, WCOL. Who's this?
1: It's Genie, Zuko. It's a vacuum.
0: That was way too easy. Did you know that from me saying I hate that sound, or how did you know that answer?
1: Because it's the most annoying thing in the world.
0: I don't like
1: the vacuum. I hate the sound of a vacuum. It's supposed to stop.
0: And no, I'm with you. My wife runs a vacuum cleaner all the time, and I love the fact that she is a clean freak. But I got to tell you, I'm like, I wish you'd run that thing when I wasn't home. I cannot stand the sound of a vacuum cleaner. I don't know why. I mean, there's a lot of annoying sounds in the world, but that's definitely the one I think that drives everybody crazy. You got a cold or something, Jeannie?
1: Just allergies.
0: Yeah.
2: Oh, I feel that.
0: Everybody's kind of got the allergies. Hey, we've got four tickets for you to go out to the maze at Little Darby Creek. It's out there in Milford Center. It's open now through the end of the month. And they got a huge corn maze out there. You can get lost out there in the corn maze. Have a good old time. It's a good family outing.
1: Sounds like fun.
0: All right. We appreciate you listening. You got to work today, or what are you doing today?
1: Doug's battery was dead on the dump truck, so had to call Pete to come jump him.
0: Yeah. All right. Well, hang on.
1: One of those days.
0: Well, hang on the line, all right?
1: Monday.
0: Hang on the line. We appreciate you listening. Hang on the line. Columbus weather. All right, it is 5:41. Andrew Buckmichael joins us. Buck, we had an absolutely beautiful weekend. Can we get about 10 more of those? Or
2: right.
0: Can we keep the weather going like that? Gosh, it's so nice.
3: I would say yes. We might be able to do 10 straight more. There's one caveat.
0: Okay.
3: And that's that we might get a disturbance in the tropics mid to late week, trying to push some rain up here by maybe Sunday or Monday of next week. It all kind of depends on how this develops. But if we don't get that, if that stays farther to the south, then yes, I think we might be dry for the next 10 straight days with highs in the 60s or 70s. So
0: finally, the farmers can get their work done.
2: Right?
3: Oh, 100. Yeah, it's going to be a great stretch of weather for the farmers outside. It is going to be about 7 degrees cooler today than yesterday. You may not have noticed it, but last night we had a cold front come through. There was no rain with it, hardly a cloud with it. It's just basically came through and it's pushing in some slightly cooler temperatures. So instead of 74 like yesterday, we'll get to about 67 this afternoon. Same for tomorrow afternoon. Right now we're starting out in the upper 40s or around 50. Tomorrow morning is going to be about 10 degrees cooler. We're going with a morning low of 41 in Columbus, but the outlying areas that tend to get a little bit cooler might dip into the 30s for some patchy light frost possible. So far, they've not issued a frost advisory because if we do get any frost right now, it looks to be fairly light and kind of spotty. But if you're one of those spots that tends to get a little bit cooler, might want to tend to some of those sensitive plants outside. We'll get up to 67 for the next 2 days, and then we're back in the mid-70s. The rest of the 7-day forecast, and each day is going to be mostly sunny, if not fully sunny. For the work week, by the time we get to the weekend, have a couple more clouds and maybe watching some of that disturbance kick in from the south Sunday into Monday. But otherwise, we have got a long, dry stretch of comfortable temperatures ahead of us with tons of sun. I'm ABC6 First One Meteorologist Andrew Buckmichael on 92.3 WCOL.

0: 8 on your Monday morning. Zuko and Alyssa hanging out. Let's get this show on the road.
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0: Welcome to your Monday, October 5th. The 278th day of the year, only 87 days remaining in 2026. Today is Get Funky Day. I don't know what that means, but get funky if you know how to get funky, I guess. It's also World Teachers Day. 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My second grade teacher, Sister Pat, at St. Stephen's.
12: Aww.
0: On the west side of Columbus, made a difference to me. She taught me how to read, and she used to bust my knuckles with a switch. Well, she bust everybody's knuckles, but I felt like she took me under her wing.
12: Aww.
0: And helped me to learn how to read when I was struggling. I was behind the rest of the class. And
12: that's awesome.
0: She really helped. I've got many teachers like that, though.
12: Yeah, I had a teacher, too. Her name was Miss Dowdy. And I don't know where she
0: what
12: lives
0: grade?
12: Now. She might have moved. It was in high school.
0: High school?
12: And she was just kind of a teacher that was like around in different classes. And we just became really close. And she always helped me if I had questions because I always struggled with math.
0: Yeah.
12: So I was like, any help is needed. But she was really awesome and great. She gave really good advice.
0: Yeah. I mean, teachers are wonderful people. So if you're a teacher, thank you for doing what you do. And I will say from the bottom of my heart, you guys do not make the money you deserve to be making.
12: So true.
0: Should be making so much more. But let's celebrate our teachers today. It's Do Something Nice Day. Maybe do something nice for a teacher or a former teacher if you could. And it's National Kiss a Wrestler Day. If you know a wrestler, just give a big old smooch, I guess. Notables in this state in history. On this date in 1989, TV evangelist Jim Baker, which my parents used to watch Jim Baker all the time. Jim Baker, he was found guilty on 24 counts of mail and wire fraud. And 3 weeks later, he was fined $500,000 and sentenced to 45 years in prison. On this date in 2001, Barry Bonds set a new mark for home runs in a single season by hitting his 71st and 72nd home run in a loss to the Los Angeles Dodgers. And we later learned that Barry Bonds was also juiced, as a lot of the guys in those days were hitting those home runs. On this date in 2004, Scottie Pippen, 7-time All-Star and 6-time World Champion, announced his retirement from the NBA and the Chicago Bulls. We lost Steve Jobs from Apple on this date in 2011. Birthdays today, Travis Kelce is 37 today, or Travis Swift, however you want to refer to him. Jesse Eisenberg is 43, Nikki Hilton 43, Kate Winslet 51, Guy Pearce 59, Mario Lemieux is 61 today, Michael Andretti 64, lots of birthdays today.
12: Wow.
0: Daniel Baldwin is 66 today, Neil deGrasse Tyson is 68, Clive Barker 74, Karen Allen 75, Brian Johnson of AC/DC fame has a birthday today. Brian Johnson, 79 today. And one of my favorite rockers. I got a couple of bands that I love. I love Van Halen. I love Def Leppard. I love Pink Floyd. And I like Steve Miller. Steve Miller has a birthday today.

0: Saw Steve Miller in concert at the Nutter Center over in Dayton back when I was in college. It was in the early 90s.
1: It's cool.
0: And they started off the song with Swingtown, and I can actually play part of that song. They started the concert with this song right here. And I remember they had a new guitarist in the band that was just starting that night.
1: Wow.
0: And he messed up this song.
1: No.
0: He started doing the humming before everybody else did.
1: Oh.
0: It was like, oh no.
1: Is everybody like,
0: Everybody's like, ah. He just kind of shrugged his eyebrows and said, well, you make some mistakes,
1: off.
0: I guess. Yeah, but yeah, Steve Miller is 83 today. So here's the part I'm talking about when they come in. And this guy would have came in like right now, but he wasn't supposed to. He wasn't supposed to start his thing until right now.
1: That's funny.
0: Well, how was your weekend, Alyssa? Did you have a good weekend?
1: It was pretty chill. Honestly, I didn't do too much. On Friday, there's a Smoothie King right like near here, and I didn't know that. And I love Smoothie King. I don't know if you've had it before.
0: Yeah, it's really good.
1: One of my favorites, honestly. I got a nice smoothie, and I really just relaxed. I watched my show, Traitors.
0: Yeah.
1: Like I told you, I'm too obsessed with it right now.
0: Such a riveting weekend. Continue.
1: Oh. It really is.
0: I got Smoothie King. I watched Traitors.
1: Yeah.
0: Please stop. Stop with all
1: Chipotle.
0: The craziness. I mean, you're celebrating getting Get Funky Day before it's Get Funky Day.
1: I know. Saturday, yeah, I slept a lot.
0: Oh, no. Please, don't tell me anymore.
1: And
0: you should be
1: Sunday.
0: Ashamed of yourself.
1: And then, if you won't believe, Sunday, I slept pretty much all day, too. And yet, I'm still tired. I spent 2 days sleeping, and yet, I'm still the same amount of tired. How does that work? You know what I mean?
0: I don't know.
1: It doesn't make any sense to me.
0: It seems like you never catch up when you work the hours that we work.
1: Exactly. And it's like during the week, it's like you kind of run wild. And then it hits the weekend. I'm like, I'm exhausted. I just need to lay in bed.
0: That's hilarious.
1: Yeah. What about you? I'm sure you did more fun things than that.
0: It was a busy weekend. I mean, my kids had homecoming. So it was Friday night homecoming game. We didn't go, but kids did.
1: Didn't.
0: Saturday, we had to divide and conquer. Because Layla was going in one direction, Layton was going another for homecoming.
1: Yeah.
0: So I went with Layton down to this park, Canal, I think it's called Canal Park down in Circleville.
1: Okay.
0: Just to get pictures.
1: Yeah.
0: You know, a bunch of, boys and girls getting pictures together. And I gotta tell you, the mosquitoes right now are off the hook.
1: Yeah.
0: I have never, I'm 54 years old. I have never experienced anything like this in my life. We were walking through the park and we were getting attacked by mosquitoes. All the parents, all the kids. I bet I had 20 mosquito bites on my body by the time I walked out of there. And I was only there for maybe 10 minutes.
1: That's crazy. No,
0: I was like,
1: bad.
0: Can we get these pictures taken any faster, or can we nuke this park with something to get the mosquitoes to stop biting? It was the worst. I was like, oh my goodness.
1: That's terrible.
0: And so we got pictures taken, and the kids went to homecoming. Layla got her pictures taken up in German Village somewhere at a park up there, which, you know, all the pictures look really nice.
1: Aw, that's fun.
0: But they went to the dance. They had a good time. And then, you know, a bunch of kids came over after homecoming, and they just kind of chilled out and watched. I think they watched a movie, and then I built a fire outside. And
1: we got a little
0: fire pit, so we built a fire.
1: Nice.
0: And that was pretty much it. And then Saturday afternoon, before all that stuff happened, I cleaned out our garage.
1: Ooh.
0: So I had a productive weekend. Got the garage cleaned out. Watched what I could of the Buckeye game.
1: How was that? I didn't watch any of it.
0: Oh, it was great. Buckeyes, I thought, looked incredible.
1: Good.
0: I mean, I thought that was going to be a closer game than it was.
1: Yeah.
0: But I'll tell you what, Jeremiah Smith. And now has the triple crown for Ohio State. He is the leading receiver in all these different categories. And, you know, there's been some amazing receivers come through Ohio State. So to be on top of that hill says a lot.
1: Yeah.
0: And he isn't done yet. You know what I mean? He's still got the rest of the season.
1: Obviously,
0: he's going to go into the draft. He'll probably be the number one pick in the draft unless somebody wants a quarterback.
1: Right. That's awesome.
0: But, congratulations to Jeremiah Smith and the Buckeyes for a good win on Saturday.
1: Yeah.
0: And then yesterday I was like you. I got up.
1: Yeah.
0: I made breakfast for the kids, the kids that spent the night. I made breakfast, and I made some eggs, I made bacon, I made cinnamon rolls. Ooh. It was like a nice big spread that we had for breakfast. And then I spent most of the day sleeping and watching football.
1: Yep.
0: I'd wake up, watch a little bit of football, fall back to sleep. Wake up, watch a little football, fall back to sleep.
1: Same. That was me.
0: That was my Sunday. That wasn't my whole weekend like you. Hey, we got a big show, though, because we are counting down to the front row for Dan and Shay. 5, 4, 3, 2, 1. And we got fifth row tickets at 7:50. And you got to be a big Dan and Shay fan to win them. And the Great Pumpkin Payoff kicks off today. We have 13 chances for you to win $1,000. That first chance coming up with us at 9:45 this morning. So put on that seatbelt, both hands on the wheel, and hold on tight. It's going to be a wonderful week.

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2: Good morning. Here's a look at what's happening. Today is the deadline to register to vote for the election next month in Ohio. Those interested in registering can go to the local county Board of Elections office. They're open until 9 p.m. tonight. That's extended hours just for today. That's to be eligible to vote. Registration can also be completed by the end of today at the Ohio Secretary of State's website. Then tomorrow, early voting begins for the election. That is on November 3rd. The Coast Guard suspended its search Sunday for six people aboard a medical plane that vanished in the waters off New England. The Boston-bound plane disappeared Saturday morning while flying from Bermuda. Crews later found debris about 20 miles off Nantucket. Latitude Air Ambulance says all six people are presumed to have died. The attorney of the female victim in the sexual assault case at Cornell University taking aim at the investigation into her alleged rape. On CNN's State of the Union, Thomas Jufra says her statement to police that she was raped did not appear in a report, adding he believes there was a cover-up. Jufra also said he believes more than seven men were involved in the incident. The woman, identified only as Jane Doe, claims she was drugged and raped in 2024 by several members of a fraternity at the Ivy League school. I'm Scott Jennings.
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0: Luke Bryan and Play It Again on 92.3 WCOL, 6:07 on your Monday. Let's make it a free ticket Monday, shall we?
1: Yes.
0: We have some tickets to see Johnny Blue Skies, which is the alter ego of Sturgill Simpson, Wednesday night at Nationwide Arena. If you want to go, caller 12 will hook you up, 614-821-WCOL or 800-899-WCOL.

0: Stella Lefty in Boston. That song got number one a couple of weeks ago on 92.3 WCOL, and she's also our iHeart Country on the Verge artist. 6:10 on your Monday. Who won our tickets for the guy that is the alter ego, Johnny Blue Skies, Wednesday night at Nationwide?
1: Stacey Capehart.
0: Stacey Capehart, we appreciate you listening so much. All right, we have news from Nashville here. We have another number one song in country this week, and Miranda talks about squashing that rumor that she and Kacey Musgraves hated each other.
1: Oh.
0: She addresses that. We'll share that audio with you coming up.
2: Now, that's what I like.
0: Well, this is an incredible story. So a Texas man found a bag of money. It was more than $128,000 on top of an ATM.
1: Wow.
0: And then he returned every penny to authorities. Now, he did a little research. He thought it was money that belonged to a Chick-fil-A, apparently. But he ended up tracking down. He went to the bank or went to one Chick-fil-A. They said it wasn't theirs. So then he called police, and then they tracked down where the money was supposed to go to. And here is Chief Police Brooke Rollins and Detective Gina Miller talking about this guy finding this money.
3: To find that kind of money or that amount of money is certainly rare. That's very unusual. Am I reading this correctly? Somebody found 128. Which officer has it?
4: I've never had a case like this before. There was no indication of a crime occurring. It looked like it was just left there by accident.
3: He just thinks it's the right thing to do and doesn't think it goes beyond that.
4: I've had cases where Good Samaritans have turned in property that they found, wallets, IDs, things like that. But in the case of $128,000, I've never had somebody turn in that kind of money before.
0: That's crazy. So it was left behind by a Brinks employee that emptied the ATM, and it did belong to a Chick-fil-A. That's pretty crazy. And finally, senior night at a Texas high school gave one football player the moment he'd been waiting for his entire life. His teammates helped him score a touchdown in front of his family and classmates. Mason Wojnarowski is a Manville High School senior who has Down syndrome. He took the ball on the 30-yard line. He took it into the end zone, scored a touchdown before the team's home game against rival Alvin High School. And the celebration continued after the touchdown when members of the offensive line lifted Mason onto their shoulders and carried him off the field as the crowd cheered.
1: Aww.
0: So Mason described the experience as awesome, and his family says that they're grateful to everyone who helped give him a senior night that they'll never forget. Awesome. That is what we like, all powered by our friends at Tim Hortons.
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0: All right, Andrew Buck-Michael joins us on your Monday morning. Buck, looks like a pretty nice week for us.
5: Yeah, tons of sun on the way this week, 67 today and tomorrow, and then we're back in the mid-70s. Wednesday, Thursday, and Friday. Now, we will be keeping our eyes on the tropics because there is expected to be a tropical disturbance sometime mid to late week, and that might push a little bit of rain up here by maybe late Sunday into Monday of next week's. But other than that, we are dry for the week ahead with temperatures warming up. I'm ABC6 First One meteorologist Andrew Buck-Michael on 92.3 WCOL.
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0: Well, Kenny Chesney holds on to the top spot in country music as Carry On celebrates number one for a second week. By the way, the song is his 100th charting single, and the number one is his 37th. He's had 37 number one hits. It's the lead single from his 21st studio album, Silver Sands Marina, and it's the first release on his new label, Hey Now Records. So congratulations to Kenny and his team. Morgan Wallen holds on to the number two spot with Been By Now. John Morgan stays at number three with Kid Myself. Ella Langley made a big jump. She jumped two spots to number four with Loving Life Again. And Lauren Elena featuring Chase Matthew rounds out to top five with All My Exes.
1: Amazing.
0: Well, Dolly Parton is making some headlines in the past several weeks, and this is more than she has in decades. Obviously, her passing has brought her music to the forefront again. Yeah. And Jolene has now become the 20th country song to earn a billion streams on Spotify.
1: Wow.
0: A billion with a B. Some of the other songs that have done that, Something in the Orange by Zach Bryan, Last Night, Morgan Wallen, Tennessee Whiskey, Chris Stapleton, Beautiful Crazy, Luke Combs. So there's only 20 country songs, and Jolene is one of them.
1: That's awesome.
0: Yeah, for sure. John Party had to cancel two stops on his Gamblin' Man tour this past weekend after getting sick. He had shows scheduled in Macon, Georgia and Biloxi, Mississippi, and those shows are being postponed with new dates to be announced soon. Here's John Party making that announcement.
2: I'm going to have to reschedule Macon, Georgia and Biloxi, Mississippi this weekend. I'm very sick, and I 100% I got through Wilmington, North Carolina last night, squeaking by. I apologize. I know you probably got hotels, babysitters, and I want to get the news out as soon as possible to not have you guys drive everywhere. I know, and I love you guys, and I just want to be 100%. I don't want to be up there struggling, sick, coughing. I appreciate all of you, and thanks for understanding.
0: Those shows will be re-announced here in the coming days and weeks. Miranda Lambert and Kacey Musgraves, there's been like a rumor that they've been feuding for years, and no one really knows the origin of the rumor or if it's even true, but according to Miranda, they buried the hatchet.
3: Does it matter, really? Like, what even was it? Some dumb girl drama? We don't even remember. We don't have to be best friends either. But I respect her. She respects me. And we grew, literally, I've known her since she was 10. Like, we grew up together.
4: Yeah,
3: like,
4: yeah. That's very okay. Similar, like, very similar.
3: Very similar paths. So she called me about that. And I was like, immediately, yes. And, you know, I really want us to be there for each other. We have the most amazing job in the world. But that does not mean it's easy, ever. Like, it gets sticky out there sometimes, you know.
0: And finally, I gotta do a Riley Green story for all you Riley Green fans. He says you better have a huge freezer because he used some of his downtime to take a trip to the mountains of Utah looking for elk and eventually came across an absolute beast. He posted pictures from his trip on Instagram, including a massive bull elk that he took down with a compound bow, and alongside several pics of his trip, Riley wrote, "Freezer is full. Not many things challenge you like bow hunting elk." He's thankful for the few days he had to chase them in Utah, in the Utah mountains, and that he was able to put it all together on an awesome bull. And you can see the pictures and of that trophy bull elk on his Instagram for Riley Green. So congratulations to Riley. Took down a bull elk.
1: You sure did.
0: Way to go. That's news from Nashville. If it's happening on Music Row, you'll be the first to know if you're waking up with us.
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0: Joe Nichols and Give Me That Girl, 92.3 WCOL, 636 on your Monday. Jeremiah Smith scored on a 57-yard touchdown catch to break the Ohio State career touchdown reception record with that 31-14 victory.
1: They fake it to Isaiah West, saying get some heat. Now he's airing it out. Smith's there, he's got it. Jeremiah Smith, the walk-in touchdown. And that breaks the record for the Buckeyes. He's all by himself in the record books. 57 yards for the score.

0: Bailey Zimmerman rocking a hard place on 92.3 WCOL, 640 on your Monday morning. It's a groggy Monday, but at least we got a nice day. Yeah. I mean, it looks like we're going to have a stretch of really nice weather now. No, it's colder at night.
1: Yeah,
0: but
1: no rain.
0: It is it's World Teachers Day. This is a day that we need to honor our teachers. Do you have one that's made a difference in your life? If you do, share it on the TalkBack feature on the iHeartRadio app. That little red microphone, you got 30 seconds. That comes right to our studios. We're getting some TalkBacks. Here's a woman who says that her dog actually did eat her homework. You know, that's the age-old excuse that people have used over the years on reasons why they didn't have their homework done. This woman says it actually did happen to her, but she took the proof into her teacher. Check this out. Pretty funny.
2: Well, I redid it at school during my free period, but I did take it in. My mom's dog really did eat my homework. I told the teacher I did it during free period, but I wanted to tell you the truth. My dog really did eat it, but I really did redo it, though.
0: That's
2: and
0: hilarious.
2: The teacher started laughing. The teacher, he says, this is a first. You brought the proof that the dog did rip it up and then redid it. He goes, I'm grateful you redid it, and thank you for showing me the proof. He just sat there laughing.
0: Great talk back. Appreciate it. Columbus weather. If you got a great story like that, please do share on this World Teachers Day. Let's give some love to our teachers, because they are the backbone of America for sure. We have some hot topics here inside of 10 minutes. It does look like that Tom Cruise movie bombed at the box office, which we kind of, I guess, predicted that was going to happen. And apparently it's one of his best performances, but there's just not a lot of interest in that movie. We'll break that down for you here coming up. Andrew Buck-Michael, looks like a nice week. What's the normal high right now?
3: Yeah, now that we're heading into October, we're going to see temperatures slowly dropping a little bit for our normal averages. 70 is our normal average for the high today. We're going to get up to about 67 today and tomorrow, so a little cooler than normal today and tomorrow with sunny skies. And then we're back in the mid-70s for the second half of the week. And staying dry as well, maybe just a slim chance of rain late Sunday. I'm ABC6 First Warning Meteorologist Andrew Buck-Michael on 92.3 WCOL.

0: everybody. I'm Kenny Chesney, and I just want to say how much fun I had playing the iHeartRadio Music Festival. We absolutely loved it. And now I want to invite you to opening night of our tour next summer.
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0: Coming up in about 15 minutes, give you a chance to win tickets for Johnny Blue Skies at Nationwide Arena on Wednesday. That is the alter ego of Sturgill Simpson. And it's going to be a big show at Nationwide Arena Wednesday night.
1: That'll be cool.
0: I was like, who's this Johnny Blue Skies guy?
1: I know. I had no idea.
0: And then I Googled it. I'm like, oh, okay. Apparently that's a big thing, but that's Wednesday night at Nationwide Arena. We'll give you those tickets, chance to win them here in about 15 minutes.
2: Now it's time for Hot Topics, the stories you want to know.
0: And it's all powered by the Original Mattress Factory. If you saw a movie over the weekend, you saw Verity. It took in $32.6 million. According to the film cost, according to CinemaScoop, $40 million to produce. It earned $30 million overseas, so a total worldwide weekend take of $62.6 million. Resident Evil finished in the two spot with 12.5. Heart of the Beast, number three, with $11 million. Prime Time at number four with $8 million. And the Tom Cruise movie Digger took in $8 million. The film cost up to $180 million to produce. It earned $12 million overseas, a total worldwide weekend take of $20
1: million. Oh my gosh.
0: That is an absolute bomb.
1: That's crazy.
0: An absolute bomb. Well, Tony Romo and CBS have parted ways over his DUI. So I guess they mutually agreed to end his 9-year run as the network's top NFL analyst. And he had been on leave since his July 23rd DUI arrest in Wisconsin. Following a golf outing, he pled no contest to three charges. Romo said that he plans to take a break, focus on his health and his family, and then move on to his next opportunity. Now, Naughty But Nice says sources claim the former NFL quarterback Tony Romo was fired by CBS, and despite his departure being presented as mutual, those sources say CBS allegedly agreed to pay him about $50 million to leave. And I'm just like, what? Okay,
1: what?
0: I know that you did something terrible.
1: Yeah.
0: But at what point do you say, all right, did you learn from your mistakes?
1: Right.
0: Let's all move on.
1: Yeah.
0: And try to get back to life. They're just beating this guy down. I understand what he did was horrible, but it's not like, I don't know. It just seems like at some point you got to give guy another chance.
1: Exactly.
0: Well, according to the National Retail Federation, Americans are expected to spend $13.5 billion on Halloween this year. That tops last year's record, and it's proving that even higher prices can't keep people from getting into the spirit of the season. About 74% of consumers plan to celebrate with candy, costumes, and decorations. So, yeah, I guess we're still spending on Halloween, even though the prices are higher. And if you think your parents would be thrilled if you told them that you wanted to major in becoming an influencer?
1: They'd be like, what?
0: Well, maybe not. There's a new study that found that 1/3 of Americans would not support their child pursuing a degree in social media influencing, even as colleges begin to offer programs focused on that.
1: Wow, I didn't know that.
0: Yeah, I mean, it's a thing now. It's a business. Yeah. And I don't know. I just think everyone wants to be an influencer.
1: They do.
0: But very few actually get a chance to do it. So I guess keep that in mind. And finally, enrollment, speaking of colleges, enrollment in 4-year colleges across the country has declined over the past several years. And there's a reason for it. Fewer Americans see the need for college. In fact, there's new polls that show Americans are placing less value on the college degrees more now than ever. The new Gallup survey finds that just 31% of Americans say a college education is very important. It's the lowest level recorded, and it's down sharply from 70% in 2013.
1: It's interesting.
0: I say learn a trade.
1: Yeah.
0: You know, learn something that's not going to let AI take its job.
1: Yeah, you have to watch out.
0: Pick up a trade, maybe plumbing or an electrician. Those are the jobs that AI, I don't think, will ever take. All right, there's some hot topics for your Monday.
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2: Good morning. Here's a look at what's happening. It was a violent weekend across Columbus. At least six incidents reported from Saturday morning to Sunday evening. Two deaths resulted. At least two of the incidents also believed to have resulted from domestic violence. Only one suspect is in custody from the weekend incidents that have been reported. Krista Pike's attorney says Tennessee's governor should commute Pike's death sentence to a life sentence after the failed execution. Stephen Farrell telling CNN State of the Union Pike remains in a hospital on a ventilator and is critically ill. Pike was set to be executed by lethal injection last week, but survived two rounds of the drugs and was hospitalized. U.S. Supreme Court back in session today with a number of high-profile cases to consider this term. First, still hear arguments in a case out of Colorado centering on whether lawsuits seeking to hold fossil fuel companies responsible for climate change can move forward in state courts. Also today, justices will weigh whether federal courts have the authority to review disputes involving veterans' benefits. I'm Scott Jennings.
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0: Billy Currington and Good Directions on 92.3 WCOL, 707 on your Monday morning. Zuko and Alyssa hanging out. We have two things we need to do real quick. We need to take caller 12 because we have another pair of tickets for Johnny Blue Skies, who will be at Nationwide Arena on Wednesday. If you want to go see the alter ego of Sturgill Simpson, caller 12, we will hook you up for that. And we have to announce the winner from our Instagram giveaway over the weekend. We have a pair of tickets for Dan and Shay and an album autographed by Dan and Shay. Ooh. And the winner for that is Kaylee Himmelgarn. I hope I'm saying your name right, Kaylee.
1: You're saying it right.
0: So Kaylee, we're going to be in touch with you. Do we have her number, or do we just have to email her?
1: We don't have her number.
0: All right, we'll send you an email, Kaylee. But Kaylee Himmelgarn, or if you're listening, you can call us and we can talk to you. But Kaylee, you've got those tickets for Dan and Shay Thursday night at the Shot and an album autographed by them. All right, congratulations, Kaylee, and thank you for taking part in our weekend giveaway.

0: Ella Langley and Morgan Wallen. I can't love you anymore on 92.3 WCUL. It is 7:12 on your Monday. Alyssa, our CEO of Customer Care, who won our tickets for Johnny Blue Skies?
1: Daniel Watkins.
0: Daniel Watkins, thank you so much for listening. We'll do another pair here in about an hour. Well, it is Monday, and that means it's time for Talk Back Therapy.
1: Oh, yeah.
0: I got an email from Jocelyn. She says, don't mention my last name. She says, my fiance and I are planning to get married next spring. We've been together for several years, so I thought we had everything buttoned up, but I guess we don't. We disagree on something that's near and dear to my heart, and that's dogs. I work for an animal shelter, and I work at a veterinarian's office, and our discussion stems not from us getting a dog, because we both want one, but it's whether or not they should be allowed to sleep in our bed. I say it should, while he says they should not. Is disagreeing over this a reason not to get married? Because I'm not compromising. So dogs in the bed or not? All right?
1: That's a big debate.
0: It is a big debate. Because I am anti-dogs on the bed.
1: Really, you are?
0: And Gunner, our golden doodle, he will get on the bed if I'm not home.
1: Aww.
0: He will absolutely get up there. And they're hypoallergenic, so they don't shed a whole lot.
1: Yeah.
0: But if you don't like shedding dogs, and I have owned dogs that are big-time shedders, and there's nothing worse than laying in a bed full of dog hair.
1: See, for me, though, I would have the dogs under the blanket, head on pillow next to me. So that wouldn't work if they didn't like dogs.
0: Yeah. I mean, I'm not going to let it stop me from getting married if I love someone.
1: Exactly.
0: But let us know what you think. That is what Talk Back Therapy is all about. Hit up the Talk Back feature on the iHeartRadio app, that little red microphone. You press it and you can record your voice up to 30 seconds. What should Jocelyn do about this situation? Because she's going to be getting married next spring, but she wants the dogs to sleep in the bed. And her fiance says, absolutely not. Is this a deal breaker? Should they not get married? Or maybe you have some advice or something that can help them out, because maybe you've been in a similar situation.
1: Yeah.
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0: All right, Andrew Buck-Michael joins us on your Monday morning. Not much rain, it doesn't look like, on the forecast, Buck.
3: No, we've got tons of sun for the work week, and we got about a 20% chance of some rain maybe Sunday into Monday of next week. It is all going to basically be a tropical disturbance down in the Gulf, and we'll have to keep an eye on that. Later this week, as it starts to try to develop, and if that does push its rain all the way up here into the Ohio Valley. So we'll keep an eye on that. But otherwise, we're dry this week. 67 for the high today and tomorrow with sunny skies. And then mid

0: Coweto and High Road on 92.3 WCOL, 724 on your Monday. It is Talk Back Therapy. We need your help. We have a listener who sent me an email. Her name is Jocelyn. Did not want me to use her last name. She says, my fiance and I are planning on getting married next spring. We've been together for several years. So I thought we had everything buttoned up, but we don't. We disagree on something that's near and dear to my heart, and it's the dogs. I work for an animal shelter in a veterinarian's office. Our discussion stems not from us getting a dog because we both want one, but it's whether or not it should be allowed to sleep in our bed. I say it should, while he says no. Is disagreeing over this a reason not to get married? And we go to the TalkBack feature where we have lots of advice coming in. Tina chimed in on the TalkBack feature and says this.
1: Good morning, guys. Well, for one thing, the problem of having the dog on a bed or not is not going to be her biggest problem. It's that she refuses to compromise. You cannot go into a marriage already refusing to compromise. I have a St. Bernard, so there's no way he's getting on my bed. Hair, slob, you name it.
0: Yeah, for sure. All right, we got another one here.
2: So I have six dogs, four which sleep in the bed, and they sleep on my side. So if the dog is sleeping on her side, he doesn't need to worry about it. Good luck in your marriage.
3: Good luck.
0: Wow. How do you get, I mean, four dogs in a bed, that's going to be crazy.
3: That's a lie. They're going to fall off the bed.
0: That is nuts.
3: The guy will.
0: Yeah. We just got this one from Michaela, who says this.
4: Good morning, guys. Happy Monday. As far as the talk back feature, I'm 50-50. I'm a huge animal lover, love dogs, treat them like they are my own kids. But if they are a huge shedder, it's a no-go. We have a dog that has husky in him, and he is shedding like crazy and is not allowed on the bed right now. Yeah. Have a great day, guys.
0: Yeah, I think it does depend on whether they shed.
3: It does.
0: And if they're going to be on your side of the bed or mine, I think that's also important.
3: Yeah.
0: All right, bring it home, Richard. What do you got?
5: Hey, this is Richard. I say if the dog can't sleep in the bed, neither can you. We can still get married, but you're not sleeping in my bed without my dog.
3: Amen, Richard.
0: Amen.
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Lauren Elena and Chase Matthew and all my exes on 92.3 WCOL. 7:35 on your Monday. Zuko and Alyssa hanging out. It is Fifth Row Monday. We are counting down to the front row for Dan and Shay. Give you a chance to win fifth row tickets here at about 7:50. And we're going to play Complete the Lyric. I'm going to play part of a Dan and Shay song. You got to pick up from where it leaves off and we'll see how accurate you are. If you get three of the five right, you'll be in the fifth row Thursday night at the Shot. I mean, there's only four rows in front of that one. All right, get ready to complete the lyric for Dan and Shay coming up on WCOL.

0: Luke Combs, and She Got the Best of Me on 92.3 WCOL. 7:39 on your Monday. Talkback Therapy. Got an email from Jocelyn, who is getting ready to get married next spring. They've already, I guess, got the plans laid out, but now she's got a problem because she wants to be able to have the dog sleep in the bed. He says no. And she's like, I don't know if I should marry this guy now. I mean,
1: valid.
0: I guess it's valid. We got all kinds of talkbacks coming in. Got this one from Christina just a moment ago.
2: Good morning. This is Christina. I think the bigger issue is the compromising.
0: Yep.
2: We should go into a marriage with being able to compromise. It really isn't the issue of the dog in the bed. I've been married for 33 years, and if you can't compromise, then no, you should not get married in the spring. Have a good day.
1: Good point.
0: No, I agree with that, but and I agree with compromising 100%, but is there one thing that you don't compromise on?
1: Right, like I feel like there shouldn't be an ultimatum. I just feel like that's not very healthy. You know what I mean? Especially before starting your whole life together, you
0: right.
1: know?
0: Like, do we get a little baby bed or a twin and set it next to our bed, and that will be where the dogs sleep, but they'll be by me.
1: Get a pack
0: but
1: and
0: not
1: play.
0: Officially in our bed, but in a bed next to our bed.
1: Yeah.
0: You know, there is a compromise for sure, I think. All right, one more talk back. We got this one from Shelley. And I just had to read through it real quick to make sure she didn't cuss, but here's what she says.
3: My thing isn't about the dog sleeping in the bed. My thing is about the comment the lady with the St. Bernard made. If they both like dogs, why does she have to be the only one that compromises? Shouldn't he be compromising? Because I'm sorry, nowadays when it comes to your partner, your dog's more loyal than your partner is. Put that dog in that bed.
1: She's not wrong.
0: Now, that's not always the case.
1: Most cases.
0: That's not just a... No, it's not the case.
1: That's funny. Gosh,
0: one bad apple just ruins a whole bunch, right?
1: It does.
0: Boy, we got some good ones coming in. If you got a thought on this, got some advice for Jocelyn. She wants to be able to have the dog sleep in the bed, and he says no. Now, they're not getting married till next spring, so they got some time to figure this out. But they got to figure it out one way or the other. Just hit up that talkback feature on the iHeartRadio app and let us know your thoughts. Columbus weather. All right, coming up here in about 6 minutes, we're going to take caller 12, and we're going to play Complete the Lyric for Dan and Shay. These are all Dan and Shay songs. You got to get 3 of the 5 right. If you do, and I mean, you could try Alyssa, but she's probably not going to be able to help
1: Dan
0: you much.
1: Dan and Shay, I'm a big fan of them, so I think
0: you
1: I got
0: are.
1: This. I am.
0: Okay.
1: I always have been.
0: All right, Alyssa could be a lifeline for one of them. If you get 3 of the 5 right, you'll be in the fifth row Thursday night at the shot. We'll see how this goes. All right, Andrew Buck Michael, let's see how this weather goes, because I got to tell you, this weekend was amazing. Can we get more of that?
4: Yeah, the weekend was absolutely stellar. We got to about 68 on Saturday, and then yesterday 74, today 67, so it's going to be a little bit cooler today and tomorrow, but we're still going to be mostly sunny through the entire week, if not fully sunny some of these days like today. I mean, there's hardly going to be a cloud in the sky for us today. 67 though today and tomorrow, and then we get up to 77 on Wednesday, so we bump right back into the mid-70s, and we'll stay there in the mid-70s as we head through the end of the weekend. The only rain that we are going to be keeping an eye on is there might be a tropical disturbance that develops down in the Gulf this week. That's what we're kind of expecting, and that would move north as we get into the weekend and early next week. So maybe a little bit of rain late Sunday, but otherwise, comfortable temperatures, low humidity, and tons of sun this week, which is good news. I'm sure all the farmers are happy everything's drying out so that way they can get out there in the fields, because it was a very wet August and September, but October starting off on a dry note. I'm ABC6 First One meteorologist Andrew Buck Michael on 92.3 WCOL.

612 614 821 WCOL or 800-899-WCOL. We're going to play Complete the Lyric. We have fifth row tickets for Dan and Shay. We'll give you part of the song. You got to pick up where it leaves off. Alyssa can help you with one of them. Maybe. She says she's a huge Dan and Shay fan. We'll find out together. Fifth row, up for grabs, coming up after Luke Bryan.

0: Luke Bryan, Country, and She Knows It on 92.3 WCOL. It is 7:52. Time for us to play a game. It is Complete the Lyric. We have tickets in the fifth row for Dan and Shay up for grabs. We just got to see how well you know your Dan and Shay. We have Mara Wilson from Newark on line two. Good morning, Mara. How are you?
1: Great. How are you?
0: Good. On a scale of 1 to 10, with 10 being the best Dan and Shay fan ever and 1 being not so much, where would you rate yourself as a fan of Dan and Shay?
1: Let's say 6.
0: Okay.
2: Okay, we'll take that.
0: It's okay, I guess. We'll see how it goes. All right, you have to get 3 of the 5 right. Alyssa's going to try to help you with 1 if you need help.
2: Yeah.
0: All right, we're going to play part of the song, and then you got to pick up where the song leads off. Are you ready?
1: I'm ready.
0: All right, Complete the Lyric, song number 1.
3: Me and you, baby, walking the footsteps.
1: Oh, man. Okay.
0: You want me to play it one more time for you?
1: Yeah, let's hear it again.
0: All right.
3: Me and you, baby, walking the footsteps.
1: Alyssa, you got my back?
2: How much do I have to say?
0: Just pick up where it leaves off.
2: Do I have to sing it or can I just say it?
0: I would prefer you to sing it.
2: Build our own family. Is that right?
0: Let's see if you're right.
3: Build our own family. One day at a time.
2: I'm so proud of myself.
0: Thanks for the help from Melissa or Alyssa. All right. You know how this works now.
1: All right.
0: All right. Complete the lyrics. Song number 2.
3: Nothing like you. Shades all spinning in the summer rain.
1: Oh, I have no idea.
0: This is not going to be a good game, I don't think. All right, one more time.
3: Nothing like you. Shades all spinning in the summer rain.
0: No idea?
1: Singing in the rain?
3: Dancing in the rain, no music.
0: Nope, that's a big old buzzer is what that one is. All right, you still got more opportunities.
2: You do.
0: You're 1 for 2. You still got 3 to get 2 right. All right, this is Complete the Lyric, Dan and Shay, song number 3.

0: One more time.
1: Sometimes the words you don't know how to say are the loudest.
0: What'd you say, Mara?
2: Dancing like there ain't no music.
0: Let's go to the tape and see if you're right. No one can shoulder the weight if they don't know about it. Man, this game is not going nearly as well as I thought it was going to go. All right, you have two more to get two right. You have to go two for two. If you miss one more, we got to blow you up, and we'll play again here at 8:50. All right?
2: All right.
0: This is Complete the Lyric, Dan and Shay, song number four.

0: Oh, no.
1: Let's go the tape. I don't think "oh no" is the word. When you look at me with those eyes,
2: I'm speechless. I love that song.
1: Mar, I'm so sorry.
0: That's okay, thank you.
1: Hey, we'll give you tickets to go see Dan and Shay. We just can't give you the fifth row tickets.
0: Okay, deal.
1: All right, we'll give you tickets to go to the show, just not fifth row tickets. We'll try this game again in 1 hour. So study hard, people.
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2: Good morning. Here's a look at what's happening. Today is the deadline to register to vote for the election next month in Ohio. Those interested in registering can go to the local county board of elections office. They're open until 9 p.m. tonight. That's extended hours just for today. That's to be eligible to vote. Registration can also be completed by the end of today at the Ohio Secretary of State's website. Then tomorrow, early voting begins for the election. That is on November 3rd. The Coast Guard suspended its search Sunday for six people aboard a medical plane that vanished in the waters off New England. The Boston-bound plane disappeared Saturday morning while flying from Bermuda. Crews later found debris about 20 miles off Nantucket. Latitude Air Ambulance says all six people are presumed to have died. The attorney of the female victim in the sexual assault case at Cornell University taking aim at the investigation into her alleged rape. On CNN State of the Union, Thomas Jufra says her statement to police that she was raped did not appear in a report, adding he believes there was a cover-up. Jufra also said he believes more than seven men were involved in the incident. The woman, identified only as Jane Doe, claims she was drugged and raped in 2024 by several members of a fraternity at the Ivy League school. I'm Scott Jennings.
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It is 8:05 on your Monday. Johnny Blue Skies will be at Nationwide Arena on Wednesday. 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

0: John Morgan and Kid Myself on 92.3 WCOL. 8:09 on your Monday. 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
1: Carrie Spickler.
0: Perry with a P?
1: No, Carrie.
0: Oh, Carrie with a C. Sorry. I thought you said Perry.
1: It's like Perry the Platypus. That's what that made me think
0: All right. Well, Carrie, thank you so much for listening. We appreciate it. We have tickets for Dan and Shay at 9, 11, 1, and 3 this week. And don't forget, the Great Pumpkin Payoff kicks off at 9:45 this morning. 13 straight hours, you have a chance to win $1,000.

0: Duh.
1: I mean, what did they think was going to happen?
0: Yeah, and if that weren't enough, there's another one going around. There's the door kick challenge that's going on right now. This is another social media stunt that's kind of making the rounds, and I hate it. So basically, I guess you go around and you kick someone's door. And here are some of the victims talking about it. And look, you kick on the wrong door and bad things could happen.
2: I heard this loud boom. Like, I literally thought somebody was trying to break into the door because it was really loud.
3: I worry about the kids that, you know, they might knock on the wrong house and get something scary behind that door and what happens after that.
4: If you're a parent that's watching, we want you to talk to your kids about that and discourage them from participating in this type of behavior.
2: It's not fun and games like they think it is because somebody could seriously get hurt.
0: Yeah, no doubt.
1: Yeah.
0: I mean, if you're going to do stuff like that, just make sure you're safe.
1: Be safer.
0: Don't do a door kick challenge on a stranger's door or anyone's door for that matter.
1: No, that's not nice either.
0: I mean, I could have done it to my own door when I was in high school, and I would have been met with a shotgun.
1: Exactly.
0: It doesn't matter. Be like, why are you kicking the door? And then getting your hair cut in the middle of the road, it's just, come on, people.
1: Let's use common sense.
0: All chasing the likes of the world.
1: Yeah, it's not worth it.
0: The likes aren't worth it. Columbus weather. All right, news from Nashville here in about 10 minutes. We'll tell you what's the number one song in country. Someone had to cancel some shows over the weekend because they're sick. And Riley Green got himself a bull elk. Went out hunting. Crossbow hunting, I guess it was.
1: It's impressive. I mean, he caught a big thing.
0: It's huge. I mean, do you eat all that meat? Like, what? I don't know.
1: Do you think
0: know.
1: He does? Like, breakfast, lunch, dinner?
0: I think he said he stuffed it all in his freezer, so we'll see. All right, Andrew Buckmichael, tell us something good on this Monday, will you?
5: I'll tell you what, it doesn't really get much better the weather than this for October. 67 today and tomorrow, so a little cool for us. But if you like it just a smidge warmer, don't worry. We'll get back in the mid-70s for highs Wednesday, Thursday, Friday. And also heading into the weekend as well. The only chance of rain we have is going to be maybe a tropical disturbance later this week, trying to push some rain up into the Ohio Valley by late Sunday and the Monday of next week. So other than that, we are dry for the next 7 straight days. I'm ABC6 First Warning Meteorologist Andrew Buckmichael on 92.3 WCOL.
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0: Well, Kenny Chesney holds on to the top spot in country music as Carry On celebrates number one for a second week. By the way, the song is his 100th charting single, and the number one is his 37th. He's had 37 number one hits. It's the lead single from his 21st studio album, Silver Sands Marina, and it's the first release on his new label, Hey Now Records. So congratulations to Kenny and his team. Morgan Wallen holds on to the number two spot with Been By Now. John Morgan stays at number three with Kid Myself. Ella Langley made a big jump. She jumped two spots to number four with Loving Life Again. And Lauren Elena featuring Chase Matthew rounds out to top five with All My Exes.
1: Amazing.
0: Well, Dolly Parton is making some headlines in the past several weeks. And this is more than she has in decades. Obviously, her passing has brought her music to the forefront again. Yeah. And Jolene has now become the 20th country song to earn a billion streams on Spotify.
1: Wow.
0: A billion with a B. Some of the other songs that have done that, Something in the Orange by Zach Bryan, Last Night, Morgan Wallen, Tennessee Whiskey, Chris Stapleton, Beautiful Crazy, Luke Combs. So there's only 20 country songs, and Jolene is one of them.
1: That's awesome.
0: Yeah, for sure. John Party had to cancel two stops on his Gamblin' Man tour this past weekend after getting sick. He had shows scheduled in Macon, Georgia and Biloxi, Mississippi, and those shows are being postponed with new dates to be announced soon. Here's John Party making that announcement.
2: I'm going to have to reschedule Macon, Georgia and Biloxi, Mississippi this weekend. I'm very sick, and I 100% I got through Wilmington, North Carolina last night, squeaking by. I apologize. I know you probably got hotels, babysitters, and I want to get the news out as soon as possible to not have you guys drive everywhere. I know, and I love you guys, and I just want to be 100%. I don't want to be up there struggling, sick, coughing. I appreciate all of you, and thanks for understanding.
0: Miranda Lambert and Casey Musgraves, there's been like a rumor that they've been feuding for years, and no one really knows the origin of the rumor or if it's even true, but according to Miranda, they buried the hatchet.
3: Does it matter, really? Like, what even was it? Some dumb girl drama? We don't even remember. We don't have to be best friends either. But I respect her. She respects me. And we grew, literally, I've known her since she was 10. Like, we grew up together. You know, I really want us to be there for each other. We have the most amazing job in the world. But that does not mean it's easy, ever. Like, it gets sticky out there sometimes, you know?
0: And finally, I got to do a Riley Green story for all you Riley Green fans. He says you better have a huge freezer because he used some of his downtime to take a trip to the mountains of Utah looking for elk and eventually came across an absolute beast. He posted pictures from his trip on Instagram, including a massive bull elk that he took down with a compound bow. And alongside several pics of his trip, Riley wrote, "Freezer is full. Not many things challenge you like bow hunting elk." And you can see the pictures and of that trophy bull elk on his Instagram for Riley Green. So congratulations to Riley. Took down a bull elk.
1: You sure did.
0: Way to go. That's news from Nashville. If it's happening on Music Row, you'll be the first to know if you're waking up with us.
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0: Zach, John, King, and get to drinking on 92.3 WCOL. It is 8:40 on your Monday morning. We have those fifth row tickets for Dan and Shay. We'll be playing that game again here in about 14 or 15 minutes. Complete the lyric. We got five Dan and Shay songs. If you're listening last hour, it should be an easy game for you to win. You can use Alyssa for a lifeline. And these are fifth row tickets.
1: Big deal.
0: So you should be a huge fan of Dan and Shay and be able to know the songs and their biggest hits. It's not like I'm picking some obscure album cut.
1: Right.
0: So we'll play part of the song, we'll stop it, and then you got to pick up where it leaves off. If you get three of the five right, you'll win those fifth row tickets for Thursday night.
1: And you had an hour to study.
0: At the shot. And you've had an hour to study. All right. So we had an email from Jocelyn on this Talkback Therapy Monday. We started this new feature a couple of weeks ago where we throw out something that someone's having issues with, and then we look for your help on the Talkback feature on the iHeartRadio app. So Jocelyn sent me an email, and basically the gist of it is that she is getting married next spring, and she and her fiance, they agree on almost everything except for one thing, and that is the dogs. She wants the dogs to sleep in the bed. He does not. And she's wondering if this should be a deal breaker for the marriage because she wants her dogs in her bed. But he's like, well, when it becomes our bed, I say no. And I think a lot of people said you need to compromise, which I don't disagree with that. That's probably true. But we just got this message from Carrie a few moments ago. And she said,
2: hey, gang, it's Carrie. Good morning. Yes, dogs in the bed. It's even been proven in studies to help an owner sleep better, have better quality deep sleep, and overall benefits to the owner. Just put a top sheet on top of the covers, and the dog sleeps on the top sheet. And then if you want, every day, wash it.
0: Okay.
1: I mean, that's not a bad idea.
0: It's not a bad idea if the dog does what he's supposed to. But I don't know. Like, the dog doesn't get on the bed when I'm home, but then as soon as I leave, he jumps right up on the bed because he knows.
1: Aww.
0: He knows. All right, we'll take caller 12 here in about 5 minutes to play Complete the Lyric for Dan and Shay fifth row tickets. Andrew Bug Michael, we got a beautiful Monday morning and a beautiful Monday overall, don't we?
3: Oh, absolutely. 67 degrees for the high for the day today. So a little cool, about 7 degrees cooler than what it was yesterday, but still, for this time of the year, it's going to be fantastic. Temperature-wise, we're only feeling like it's about a week later than now. These are typical temperatures that you kind of experience heading into the middle of October. But still, 67 today, 67 tomorrow, sunny skies. And we stay sunny the majority of the week. We warm back into the 70s Wednesday through the weekend. And the only chance of rain that we've got anywhere in the region, Friday, there might be a little bit of rain out towards Illinois and Chicago, but we stay dry here. And then also this weekend, we're going to be watching, or actually middle to late part of the week, a tropical disturbance starting to form down in the Gulf. And that tropical disturbance is expected to start moving north into the deep south as we get into Saturday and maybe trying to push some rain up into the southern parts of the Ohio Valley Sunday into Monday of next weekend. So the storm is, again, still not developed yet. We'll keep an eye on as we get closer. But other than that rain, maybe late Sunday, that is the only rain we've got for the next 7 days. So upper 60s today and tomorrow, and then 70s the rest of the extended forecast with tons of sun. I'm ABC6 First Warning Meteorologist Andrew Buck Michael on 92.3 WCOL. Weather.

0: 12 right now, 614-821-WCOL or 800-899-WCOL. It's Complete the Lyric for Fifth Row tickets for Dan and Shay. They are all Dan and Shay songs. You got to get three of the five right. Alyssa can probably help you with one of them.
1: Yeah.
0: She did last hour and it still didn't make a difference.
1: It didn't help.
0: Three of the five right, you win Fifth Row tickets for Thursday night at The Shot.

0: Luke Bryan and Crash My Party on 92.3 WCOL, 8:52 on your Monday. It's a week of winning for Dan and Shay tickets. We got them all week long at 9, 11, 1, and 3, right up until that show Thursday night at The Shot. And we're also counting down the first five rows, 5, 4, 3, 2, 1. We have fifth row tickets for Dan and Shay right now. And we're going to play Complete the Lyric. We're going to play parts of five Dan and Shay songs. And then we stop, and then you pick up where we leave off. If you get 3 to 5 right, you win. We have on the phone somebody I don't think has ever played with us before.
1: No.
0: Skylar Stewart from Mount Sterling. Good morning, Skylar. How are you?
2: I'm good. How are you?
0: Doing good. On a scale of 1 to 10, with 10 being a huge fan and 1 being not so much, how would you rate your fandomness for Dan and Shay?
2: I'm going to go with an 8.
0: Ooh, okay. Ooh. You're an 8. A little smack talky there. All right. You should be able to get this right then. Are you ready?
2: I'm ready.
0: Complete the Lyric, song number 1.
3: Me and you, baby, walking the footsteps.
2: Build our own family, one day at a time.
0: Let's go to the tape and see if you're right.
3: Build our own family, one day at a time.
0: Yay! 1 for 1.
1: That was good.
0: Did you know that one, or did you get that right from last hour?
2: I knew that one.
0: You knew that one. All right, you ready? Complete the Lyric, song number 2.
3: Nothing like you. Shades all spinning in the summer rain.
2: Ooh, that one's a tough one.
0: It helps if you sing it one more time.
3: Nothing like you. Shades all spinning in the summer rain.
2: Oh, I don't know that one.
0: Do you want to ask Alyssa for a lifeline?
2: Yes, I do. I do.
1: Oh,
0: one more time.
3: Nothing like you. Shades all spinning in the summer rain.
1: Crap. Guys, you put me on the spot.
0: No, let me see if crap's the answer.
3: Dance on the rain, no music.
1: The one I don't know.
0: Oh, Alyssa cannot help
1: I'm
0: you.
1: I'm sorry.
0: All right, that's all right.
2: No problem.
0: You still got 3 to get 2 right.
1: Yeah.
0: You can do this.
2: Okay.
0: All right, this is Complete the Lyric, song number 3.

0: loudest. Oh, my goodness.
1: One more time. Sometimes the words you don't know how to say are the loudest.
0: Oh, these are toughy ones.
1: That's not a tough one. That's their current hit. The big old smash. All right. Out of time. No one can shoulder the weight if they
0: don't know about it. Don't be scared. You can pull back the curtain.
1: Well,
0: Dad,
1: you were.
0: I don't know.
1: That's all right. You got to get these next two right.
0: Okay.
1: You got to get this next two right. All right. This is Complete the Lyrics, song number 4. It's always on a night like
0: tonight. I thank God you can read my mind. When you look at me with those eyes, I'm speechless.
1: Let's go to the tape.
0: I know that one. Look at me with those eyes,
2: I'm speechless.
1: Nice.
2: You sang really good.
1: All right, you got to get this last one right.
0: Okay.
1: This is Complete the Lyrics, song number 5. Baby, I still see you cutting up the
0: floor to sorority t-shirt. Same one you wore when we were got high in Colorado.
1: Let's go to the tape and see if you're right. Same one you wore when we were sky high. Just barely got 3 of the 5 right.
0: Yeah.
1: Skylar, guess what?
0: What?
1: You're going to be in the 5th row Thursday night.
0: Awesome.
1: The 5th row for Dan and Shay. Hang on the line.
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0: Boy, that song is so true at 54 years of age. I ain't as good as I once was, but I'm as good once.
1: Amen.
0: As I ever was. I can maybe get her one time, but that's about it. Don't be asking for more than that. All right. Which line are we going to for Dan and Shade tickets?
1: Line one.
0: Line one. Hi, WCOL.
2: Good morning. How are you?
0: I'm doing good. Who's this?
2: Good. This is Darren.
0: Darren, what are you doing right now?
2: On my way into work.
0: Do you want to say where?
2: Nationwide Children.
0: All right. Well, thank you. Are you a nurse? What do you do there?
2: No, I do research there.
0: Ooh, that sounds important. Anything exciting? You probably can't tell us about the research, can you?
2: There's a whole lot of stuff going on, but it's all exciting.
0: I know. I bet it is. Well, we appreciate you doing what you do, and you are caller 12 and a winner. You're going to be at Dan and Shay Thursday night at The Shot.
2: Awesome. I'm excited. Thanks,
0: all right. Hang on the line. Thanks for listening. We appreciate it. Your next shot at 11, then again at 1, and then Boxer has him at 3. Now the great pumpkin payoff will put $1,000 in your pocket. That first keyword coming up at 9:45.

0: Now, that's what I like.
1: Well, this is an incredible story. So, a Texas man found a bag of money. It was more than $128,000 on top of an ATM. And then he returned every penny to authorities. Now, he did a little research. He thought it was money that belonged to a Chick-fil-A, apparently. He ended up tracking down. He went to the bank or went to one Chick-fil-A. They said it wasn't theirs. So then he called police, and then they tracked down where the money was supposed to go to. And here is Chief Police Brooke Rollins and Detective Gina Miller talking about this guy finding this money.
2: To find that kind of money or that amount of money is certainly rare. That's very unusual. Am I reading this correctly? Somebody found 128. Which officer has it?
3: I've never had a case like this before. There was no indication of a crime occurring. It looked like it was just left there by accident.
2: He just thinks it's the right thing to do and doesn't think it goes beyond that.
3: I've had cases where Good Samaritans have turned in property that they found, wallets, IDs, things like that. But in the case of $128,000, I've never had somebody turn in that kind of money before.
1: That's crazy. So it was left behind by a Brinks employee that emptied the ATM, and it did belong to a Chick-fil-A. That's pretty crazy. And finally, senior night at a Texas high school gave one football player the moment he'd been waiting for his entire life. His teammates helped him score a touchdown in front of his family and classmates. Mason Wisnowski is a Manville High School senior who has Down syndrome. He took the ball on the 30-yard line. He took it into the end zone, scored a touchdown before the team's home game against rival Alvin High School. And to celebrate, continued after the touchdown when members of the offensive line lifted Mason onto their shoulders and carried him off the field as the crowd cheered.
4: Aww.
1: So Mason described the experience as awesome, and his family says that they're grateful to everyone who helped give him a senior night that they'll never forget.
4: Awesome.
1: That is what we like, all powered by our friends at Tim Hortons.
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6, First Morning Meteorologist, Unibuck Michael. Good Monday morning, everyone. Cool to start the week with high temperatures around 67 today and tomorrow with sunny skies. Maybe even a little patchy light frost in some of the outlying areas tomorrow morning. But we warm up later this week with high temperatures back in the mid-70s.

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1: Bailey Zimmerman, where it ends on 92.3 WCOL. 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
0: Ooh.
1: I mean, $1,000 up for grabs every single hour all the way up until 9:45 tonight. So 9:45 this morning is your first shot. We just give you a keyword, and then you enter it through our website at WCOL.com. We call it the Great Pumpkin Payoff because everybody's buying pumpkin spice everything. So I thought, let's do some pumpkin spice money.
0: Amen.
1: All right. So when you win this money, it'll smell like pumpkin.
0: Oh, yeah. That's
1: I'm just
0: good
1: telling
0: smell.
1: You. It is a good smell. So 9:45 is that first keyword. All right, let's talk about people doing amazing things. I just found this one. So on the 17th at Scioto Metro Park on 400 West Whittier Street here in Columbus, they are going to have a Breathe Deep Columbus Walk for Lung Cancer. A lot of us, if not all of us, know someone who has battled lung cancer. It's a horrible disease. And they're trying to create awareness and learn more about it. And this is a dog-friendly outdoor community walk, by the way. So if you want to just take your dog for a walk, you could bring your dog down. But it's Saturday the 17th, 8 o'clock in the mornings when it starts. And it's free to attend and free to register. So if you have something like that that you want to get the word out on, and you don't have an advertising budget, and you don't have a media partner, that's what this break is all about. We try to get the word out on people doing great things in our community. And you can email me directly, Zuko, Z-U-K-O, at WCOL.com.
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0: That is Morgan Wallen and Don't We on 92.3 WCOL. It is 9:56 on your Monday. We made it through Monday morning. It's a beautiful Monday. We got to get outside.
1: Looks gorgeous.
0: Yeah, get outside, maybe do a picnic for lunch. Is it too cold to picnic?
1: It might be.
0: What's the temperature outside? It says it's like 72. Does that sound right?
1: It's 54.
0: Oh, wait.
1: Right now.
0: Are you serious? Where's our computer getting its information from?
1: I don't know, but that's what mine
0: this
1: says.
0: Computer right here says it's 72 degrees.
1: What?
0: That can't be right.
1: You're saying mine's wrong?
0: No, yours is right.
1: Oh.
0: What I'm saying is this computer is wrong.
1: Yeah, mine's 54, which I believe.
0: Yeah,
1: this morning I walked to my car.
0: It's
1: and I'm
0: in
1: like,
0: the 50s.
1: It's cold.
0: I'm not kidding. This computer right here says it's 72. I wonder where it's drawing its information from. I got to look and see.
1: I don't know.
0: It's probably like somewhere in Florida or something.
1: I wish we were in Florida.
0: That doesn't even say. Oh, there it just updated. It just updated. As soon as I clicked on it, it updated. It says 58 now.
1: Ooh.
0: Does that sound right, maybe?
1: I think so.
0: All right. Great Pumpkin Payoff continues all day long. Every single hour on or about 45 past the hour, you got a chance to win that $1,000. And the keyword that we just gave out a few moments ago, and you got like 3 minutes to put that keyword in if you still want to get it in. That keyword is bank, B-A-N-K. Hurry up and put that in because I want to get a bunch of winners.
1: Yeah.
0: I want a bunch of winners. And we had multiple the last time we had one of these contests. So, just go to our website, WCOL.com. Don't pay attention to the name that's on our website because I don't know what they did. They messed up the name of our contest on our website. Just put the keyword in. Don't worry about the name.
1: Ignore that.
0: Just ignore that. Put the keyword in because I'm trying to get all that fixed. I have no idea. I've told them 100 times what the name of this contest is, and for whatever reason, they still can't get it right. But
1: oh boy.
0: It doesn't matter. It still can win you the money. Either way. All right. 9:58. What are you doing today? Alyssa, any big plans?
1: I have work today.
0: You got work.
1: So I'll be leaving here.
0: Oh, exciting.
1: I'm going to eat some chili that I had yesterday. It was really good.
0: Oh, you know what? I meant to make chili over the weekend. I didn't.
1: Mm, it was delicious yesterday.
0: I got a white chicken chili recipe I got from my stepmom.
1: That's what I had yesterday.
0: I love it.
1: Oh, put some cheese in there, some sour cream.
0: All of the above. All of the above. Some crackers.
1: Oh, that sounds so good.
0: Some Ritz crackers.
1: I love crackers, by the
0: way. I might make that tonight, maybe. I have to go buy the stuff, though.
1: You should. I'm going to eat some of that and then probably finish my Traders episode and then I'm going to go to work.
0: Yeah.
1: Then I'll be back here in the morning. So I drank an energy drink today, but I feel like it's making me a little jittery.
0: What did you have, an Alani or something?
1: No, a Celsius.
0: Oh, a Celsius.
1: I haven't had one in a year, but I really needed it.
0: Yeah.
1: But why am I shaking?
0: Like, well, it's because your body's not used to the caffeine.
1: Am I going to have a heart attack?
0: Well, I hope not.
1: Have to call the squad.
0: I know. I don't want to be calling the squad on you.
1: What do you have going on today?
0: Lathan's got soccer practice tonight, and I think that's it, because they got a game tomorrow at Logan. They play down at Logan tomorrow, and then they play Briggs at home on Thursday.
1: Okay.
0: And then the next week is the final week of the season, and then we go to playoffs. But
1: that's exciting.
0: I just can't believe soccer season's already almost over.
1: Is he ready for it to be done? Or
0: no, he's never ready for it to be done. He'll go straight from this to club.
1: Oh, that's awesome.
0: So, or playing futsal indoor, like he'll be doing both. But
1: that's good.
0: Yeah.
1: It's dedicated.
0: All right, your next chance to win $1,000 is coming up in 45 minutes, and then more Dan and Shay tickets at 11. Then you get at 1. Boxer will have them at 3. Have a safe and wonderful Monday, everyone.

92.3 WCOL. I'm JT Bosch in for Michael McCoy. Dan and Shay are at the Shot with Tyler Hubbard on Thursday. If you want to go, we'll give you tickets at 11. Here's Dan and Shay's New Country Now. This is Say

The Buckeyes are back home this Saturday playing Maryland. I know it's only Monday morning, but it's never too early to start planning a big tailgate party. Zuko is going to be out at the Ozone, 2 o'clock Saturday afternoon with 92.3 WCOL.

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I'm JT Bosch with the Great Pumpkin Payoff. 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

Did you see that Disney Plus and Netflix are going to merge? You won't see everything from Disney Plus, just some TV shows and movies. But I think it's kind of the sign of things to come. They should all just merge. It would definitely help with passwords. 92.3 WCOL. Here's John Morgan. We were young.

Hey, Zuko, it's 5-4-3-2-1 for Dan and Shay. And tomorrow morning at 7:50, we'll put you in the fourth row. And, of course, we'll have tickets at 9, 11, 1, and 3 on 92.3 WCOL.

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I hate

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A lot of people talking trash about her because she's too successful. She also said, though, she is proud of the girl that everybody seems to be picking on. Yeah, and so are we. Here's Chiz in Texas on WCOL. Just when

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Stella Lefty is going to be at Kemba Live Outdoor January 10th. That show sold out, well, so fast we didn't even know the tickets went on sale. You can get on the wait list, though, but I don't think anybody's given up their tickets to see her. Here's Boston on WCOL.

Columbus is number one for New Country, 92.3 WCOL. I'm JT Bosch. I love the idea behind this song. It's just too early to get to drinking. Here's the new Zach John King.

It looks like Toy Story is going to be big for Halloween again this year. Spirit Halloween Store has got their list of the hottest costumes for 2026. I'll tell you that in 6 minutes. Here's Dustin Lynch now on 92.3 WCOL.

0: Think is you drunk? Riley Green's New Country 92.3 WCOL. I'm JT Bosch. Spirit Halloween says the hot costume list for 2022 is Toy Story, Woody, Buzz, Slinky Dog. Spider-Man's on that list too, and Power Rangers, also the K-pop Demon Hunters. Some of the runners-up hardcore horror costumes they said never go out of style. And those enormous inflatables that are always just so funny to see when you go out for Halloween. They're hard to navigate in, but they look so good. And Spirit Halloween has the new Goodyear Blimp one, which it looks so authentic. You got to get your hands on that one if you can.
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Hey, at Zuko, it's 5-4-3-2-1 for Dan and Shay. And tomorrow morning at 7:50, we'll put you in the fourth row. 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

Have you seen Ryan Seacrest lately? 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Man, he is ripped. Of course, there were the keyboard warriors saying mean things, but I think he looks great. 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

We're going to get you another pair of tickets to go see Dan and Shay at The Shot on Thursday. Tyler Hubbard's going to be there with them. It's 92.3 WCOL. I'm JT Bosch, in for Michael McCoy. Dan and Shay's New Country Now. 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

0: 92.3 WCOL, that's New Jason Aldean. I'm JT Bosch. A friend of mine told me the other day he's very upset he lost his Netflix. He'd been using his ex-girlfriend's password for about a year now. She changed the password, so now he's got to pay for Netflix. So what do you do in this situation, Sarah? Do you tell the guy or do you keep his password?
1: I'm writing that out as long as I can. If he can't remember to change his password, that's on him, not me.
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You got a shot to go see Kenny Chesney on the original Vibram tour. 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

Hey, Zuko, it's 5-4-3-2-1 for Dan and Shay. And tomorrow morning at 7:50, we'll put you in the fourth row. 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

0: Jenny, how are you going to spend that $1,000 if you win it?
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We're going to be out at the Ozone tailgating before the Buckeyes game this Saturday. I know it's early in the week, but you got to plan ahead so you don't miss out. Zuko is going to be there around 2 o'clock. It's 92.3 WCOL. Here's John Morgan. This is Kid Myself. Wee-wee.

Columbus is number one for a new country, 92.3 WCOL. I'm JT Bosch. Thank you for having us on in Lancaster today. Here's Chase Matthews, darling.

0: Lainey Wilson's New Country on 92.3 WCOL. I'm JT Bosch. We've been talking about passwords for streaming services. You break up with someone, but you keep their password and keep getting the service for free. Kevin, you got the final say on it. What are you going to do?
1: You know what? As long as it happens naturally, you know, I'm going to leave it up to nature.
0: Oh, you're so sweet and nice, and you're full of it, too. Look, you're getting something for free for a long time, and then all of a sudden they change the password and you lost it? I don't care who you are. You're going to be upset.
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Hey, Zuko, it's 5-4-3-2-1 for Dan and Shay. And tomorrow morning at 7:50, we'll put you in the fourth row. 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I'm

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So far, we've only got a handful of dates for Florida Georgia Line next year. 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

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I tried to do the math based on mileage and how many gallons I can fit in my truck. I couldn't do it. I'm not that smart. Here's Ella Langley on WCOL.

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Luke Bryan has one more show to do with Jason Aldean for the Double Down Tour. That's December 11th in Vegas. I mean, it's kind of a road trip, but so worth it to see them together. It's 92.3 WCOL with Jason's Don't Tell on Me.

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0: 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The Great Pumpkin Payoff started back up this morning. We've got $13,000 to give you just in time for the holidays. Santa's going to be real nice this year if you win that. We started it this morning at 9:45. 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You type it into the pop-up box. The most important thing about all this is to hang on to your phone. I hear from so many people, I just dismiss strange calls. 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

The Chief, he's going to be out with Kenny Chesney this summer. April 24th, they'll kick off the tour in Tampa. We'll send you there. 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

Hey, it's Zuko. It's 5-4-3-2-1 for Dan and Shay. And tomorrow morning at 7:50, we'll put you in the fourth row. 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

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We've got $13,000 to give you each weekday. 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

Welcome back, friend. Hope you had a wonderful weekend. It's Boxer on 92.3 WCOL. Just want to congratulate our latest winner on their way to see the Dan and Shay Young Tour this Thursday night at The Shot with Tyler Hubbard and Josh Ross. All week, 9, 11, 1, and 3. Your chance to go with WCOL.

Just taking it in. Just taking every second of this weather in, and it's going to be a beauty this week. Full of sunshine. Be in the 60s the next couple of days. Could see some frost overnight, but 77 by Wednesday. Loving Central Ohio in the fall. It's Ella Langley with Morgan Wallen on WCOL.

0: morning, we kicked off our brand new cash contest, the Great Pumpkin Payoff, about 3:45. You're going to get the chance to score $1,000. 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
1: On a lost and lonely highway, paying for my sins. If heaven saw me out last Friday, hell, I ain't getting in.

0: want my horse back. Columbus is number one for new country, 92.3 WCOL. It's Boxer coming off a weekend where the Buckeyes had a dominating win over Iowa. And something special, a random act of kindness I thought was pretty cool, was Ryan Day, Coach Day, talking about before they got to Iowa City, the Buckeyes, and it was his idea, wrote a letter to the Children's Hospital of Iowa. You know, the building that looks over the stadium, and of course, after the end of the first quarter, they wave to.
1: These are life lessons, and one of the great traditions that we have at Ohio State is on Fridays of home games, we send a position group over to the hospital to do some visits and rounds with the patients. And it's one of the best things when they come back, they feel energized. And then the feedback you get from the nurses, from the doctors, from the patients' families is, it's glowing. And so, you know, that's important to us, and that's part of the experience that you just recognize it's bigger than just football.
0: Yeah, I love that. His idea was to write a letter to the children at the Iowa Children's Hospital talking about perseverance and, hey, we know you're going through something really rough right now. And I knew that the Buckeye players did this. I just didn't know that it was every Friday. Every Friday, Coach Day, when he can, but also a lot of the Buckeye players will go up to Nationwide Children's Hospital and visit with the patients and the families there, which I thought, man, that's amazing. We live in an incredible area here in Central Ohio. All right, your chance to get in on $1,000 with the Great Pumpkin Payoff coming up at 3:45. Plus, Kenny Chesney and Cole Swindell next.
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Hey, Zuko, it's 5-4-3-2-1 for Dan and Shay, and tomorrow morning at 7:50, we'll put you in the fourth row. 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So

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You have just a few more minutes, but again, it's dollar. By the way, news from Nashville. Congrats to Kenny Chesney. Second straight week at number one with Carry On. Here's Ella Langley. Just when I-

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1: All right, let's get this party started. 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This is Boxer's commercial-free ride home. I am that guy, Boxer. Welcome. From Dan and Shay and how to win tickets for the show Thursday to Morgan Wallen and Post Malone, all coming up in 10 minutes. You're still a lefty.

0: out.
1: Yeah, that's the one I'm excited about. I know we just talked about him, but I'm excited to hear that song Thursday night at the Shot. Josh Ross, Hate How You Look, part of the Dan and Shay Young Tour coming up on Thursday. Throwing it back with Tim McGraw, also Jelly Roll in the next 10 minutes. Here's Luke Combs.

National Do Something Nice for Someone Else Day. I try to always do that every day, even if it's the little things. They can go a long ways. And Get Funky Day. Get down with your bad self. Get out of that funk. Jelly Roll, hands up on WCOL, commercial free.

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Hey, Zuko, it's 5-4-3-2-1 for Dan and Shay. And tomorrow morning at 7:50, we'll put you in the fourth row. 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

How amazing is this week going to be? I mean, today, the weekend was really nice, and we're going to continue that dry streak. Plenty of sunshine. Could get some frost, though, in the outer-lying areas out of the metro overnight, but 77 by Wednesday. Sun continues through the end of the week. Zach John King on WCOL. 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

I'm thinking this is going to be a popular week to go take a walk. You can't beat this weather. This is why we love fall in Central Ohio, isn't it? Just after 5, it's Boxer for the Ride Home on WCOL. In the next 10 minutes, Morgan Wallen, Ella Langley. Here's Laura Nalena with Chase Matthew on WCOL. Another

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It's going to happen again with the great pumpkin payoff at 5:45 this afternoon. 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

0: Columbus's number one for new country, 92.3 WCOL. It's Boxer over the weekend. Of course, Ohio State dominating Iowa at the game in Iowa City on Saturday. But before that happened, and before the traditional Iowa home game wave, where sick children from the Iowa Children's Hospital in that tower overlook the stadium, and all the players and crowd and coaches turn around after the second quarter and wave to these sick kids, Coach Day was on his way home last week, and he had an idea. What if Ohio State wrote a letter to those kids at the Iowa Children's Hospital just before the game?
1: These are life lessons, and one of the great traditions that we have at Ohio State is on Fridays of home games, we send a position group over to the hospital to do some visits and rounds with the patients. And it's one of the best things when they come back, they feel energized. And then the feedback you get from the nurses, from the doctors, from the patients' families is... it's glowing.
0: Such a great story. Yeah, so he just wanted to send him a letter about perseverance and, hey, we're thinking about you, and you got this. You can do this. It was a heartfelt letter. You can find it on my Instagram, too, at The Boxer Show. But I didn't know that every Friday, Ohio State players and maybe all sorts of athletes go to Nationwide Children's Hospital and visit those families and those sick kids. But boy, Coach Day, what a class act. Great pumpkin payoff worth a grand coming up at 5:45.
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Register there. Do it before the end of the day, though, today.

Hey, Zuko, it's 5-4-3-2-1 for Dan and Shay. And tomorrow morning at 7:50, we'll put you in the fourth row. And, of course, we'll have tickets at 9, 11, 1, and 3 on 92.3 WCOL.

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I don't know. I just don't know what to think anymore about my fantasy football league team. And I have two of them as a backup, just in case one, you know, just hits the fan. And it has. Meanwhile, tonight, Monday Night Football, New Orleans and the Saints hosting Atlanta and the Falcons. Here's John Morgan on WCOL.

Coming up in the randoms in about 10 minutes here. Don't try this at home. And that includes trying to do a social media video in the middle of a roadway. Yeah. Just use your best imagination. And it probably came true. Luke Combs, Be By You on WCOL.

We're getting you geared up for Dan and Shay Thursday night at The Shot with Josh Ross, Tyler Hubbard. Another chance to win tomorrow, starting with Zuko at 9. But all week through Thursday, 9, 11, 1, and 3. Ella Langley, choosing Texas on WCOL.

0: Two stories in tonight's The Randoms that deal with, hey, don't try this at home. Two options that just, they defy common sense. And I don't know if this is just, if common sense is an art, a talent, and there are some, especially the younger ones, that just don't have it any. I do, but there are older people that don't have common sense either, so I shouldn't say that. But right now we're dealing with teens who are doing two different things out there. One, just to try to get likes on social media. The other is the door kick challenge, which I can't even believe this is still a thing, where teens go around and kick open a random door. Little do they know what might be on the other side. This is happening in a serious problem in Oregon right now.
1: I heard this loud boom. Like, I literally thought somebody was trying to break into the door because it was really loud.
2: I worry about the kids that, you know, they might knock on the wrong house and get something scary behind that door and what happens after that.
3: If you're a parent that's watching, we want you to talk to your kids about that and discourage them from participating in this type of behavior.
1: It's not fun and games like they think it is, because somebody could seriously get hurt.
0: Now, the other one is, this happened in Florida recently. A teen trying to get extra likes, filming himself eating in the middle of a roadway. Yes, he got hit.
4: We don't encourage anyone to use a roadway as their set.
5: I pray for the kid who's got hit and his family.
6: We were sitting right there, and I was giving my boy a haircut, and a whole bunch of cars, like the tires screeching.
0: I'm just going to say this. If you go east or west along 161, in between Granville and Alexandria, there is a farm on the north side of the road. And above these grain elevators, it's a sign that says, think. That's all I got. Think.
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Did you see the social media video? Dierks Bentley visiting Bridge Park, specifically Bristol Republic. I don't know if it was last weekend or the weekend before. I had to do a double take. I'm like, wait, that's Dierks Bentley up there on stage. Stella Lefty, Boston Now, news from Nashville, and a brand new keyword with a great pumpkin payoff worth a grand next.

0: Columbus's number one for new country, 92.3 WCOL. Stella Lefty with a former number one Boston. She's very big on all types of emotions, but her latest album, Long Way Home.
1: A lot of my music is really happy and like fun and super light, and there's still a lot of that. But I think this album is fun because there's other emotions that are kind of being brought in. Like there's more sad, there's a sad song in there. And so there's just a lot of different vibes, which I think is good.
0: Yeah, Sally was also a part of our iHeartRadio Music Festival last month, which, by the way, through October 21st, you can watch it again, experience it for the first time on Disney Plus and Hulu. And congrats to Kenny Chesney. Carry On is once again the number one country song in America this week. 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

0: 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I'm Boxer, and that is a wrap on the show. Just a reminder, we do have three more keywords to get you $1,000 of the Great Pumpkin Payoff. If you're wondering about this latest keyword this hour, it's win. 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It's $1,000. Takes a few seconds of work. Why not? Bobby Bones up next. I'll catch you tomorrow at 3 with more Dan and Shay tickets.
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0: 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The Bobby Bones
1: Show. Welcome to the show. Coming up, we'll talk to Luke Combs. We're going to do the Mount Rushmore of great dudes in country music. And has he ever gotten a DM from a really cool celebrity? Luke Combs coming up, and good news on the way in our segment called Tell Me Something Good. All right, let's go.

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2: Oh, let's do that. Mount Rushmore of great dudes.
3: Great guys. Oh, and I'm gonna, country music.
2: I'm going to keep women out for me.
3: Okay.
2: I think we should, as a rule, because I don't want any headlines to be like...
3: Right. There's only guys in it.
2: Yeah,
3: right.
2: We're only putting dudes in it.
3: Okay, Mount Rushmore great dudes. We could do Mount Rushmore great gals, too.
2: Okay. I don't want to steal. Okay, so you want to do dudes first?
3: Yeah.
2: Go.
3: Do we pick two each?
2: Okay, we can do that.
3: We can just two each. Oh, but like a collaborative Mount Rushmore.
2: But then you're gonna have to pick Dirks and TR because they're on your tour.
3: Okay, that's fine.
2: Are they grandfathered in since we already mentioned them?
3: Oh, so a new one.
2: So it has to be, yeah.
3: Oh. So those guys are...
2: They're in the Hall of Fame. They're Ring of Honor.
3: They're Ring of Honor. Their jersey's retired.
2: Yes, their jerseys are there.
3: The good guy section.
2: Mount Rushmore, great dudes.
3: Okay, I'll go first. I already said Jordan Davis. Jordan Davis.
2: Okay. Keith Urban.
3: Oh, yeah. Absolutely solid cat.
2: Yeah, yeah.
3: I'm going to go Vince Gill. Solid guy.
2: That's a really good one.
3: That's a solid guy there.
2: The kindest.
3: Yeah.
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8: 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New Aquaphor Moisturizing Cream is clinically tested to strengthen the skin's moisture barrier. It's lightweight, with no greasy feel. After a long week, your skin's already soothed. Grab Aquaphor Moisturizing Cream at your nearest retailer. There's before, and then there's Aquaphor.
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92.3 WCOL, Columbus is number one for new country. If you're working the third shift tonight, don't miss the 11 o'clock news, where it's new songs. 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

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And tomorrow morning at 7:50, we'll put you in the fourth row. And, of course, we'll have tickets at 9, 11, 1, and 3 on 92.3 WCOL.

Hey, it's Bobby Bones, more with John Morgan on the way. From wanting to be a cattle farmer to making it as a musician. We'll talk about that. John Morgan next on The Bobby Bones Show.

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0: Back in studio with Luke Combs, talking about his Mount Rushmore of great dudes in country music. Okay, you have Vince Gill, and you have Jordan Davis. Who's next?
1: Oh, gosh, let's think. It's tough, man.
2: Yeah, I have like four. Because there are people that I really...
1: Also, it's kind
2: of... Like, I love Luke.
1: Yeah.
2: Not you.
1: Yes.
2: I love you,
1: yeah.
2: But you're not... You can't be on the list.
1: Yeah.
2: Like, Luke Bryan and I spent a lot of time together
1: in
2: American Idol.
1: Too.
2: And he's great.
1: He's great. Yeah.
2: I think I'm just going to go with Luke Bryan.
1: He's... I mean, there's nothing wrong with that answer, man. He's a great dude.
2: Great guy. Are we doing junior varsity?
1: And it's also like... The list is a little skewed because there's probably a lot of artists... You've spent time around a lot more people than I have, really.
2: Like, I almost put Clint Black on there.
1: Ooh, great guy.
2: Because he's so funny.
1: He's really funny, man.
2: I just have...
1: Really
2: like, yeah, with Urban and Luke Bryan, I've spent literal days at a time with them, so they get that benefit.
3: How many pumpkin spice lattes could you buy with $1,000?
4: Pumpkin spice everything.
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3: $1,000

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1: I love Eric Church.
2: I love Jason Aldean.
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